the home of Elvis Duran and the Kiss Morning Show, 96.1 Kiss FM. It's Mikey V with my big bro, Frankie V and Gianna. So we got a DM that says, I want to make my man block his ex on social media.

0: The Hudson Valley's number one hit music station, 96.1 Kiss FM. 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
1: Is it okay to tell your boyfriend to block his exes on social media?
2: Oh, boy.
1: The DM we got is based on this. Of course, group chat is right here in studio where we try to get some advice when we turn to the city to chime in.
0: We have Anonymous on the line right now. Explain exactly your issue that you have with your boyfriend, his ex, and social media.
3: Yeah, I mean, I'm just calling, you know, to make sure that I don't seem crazy because I feel like I'm not. But I've been with my boyfriend for 6 months, and I noticed that he's still following his most recent ex-girlfriend on social media. I don't think it's okay, like, out of respect, out of loyalty. Like, I'm not following my boyfriend, my ex-boyfriend, for that matter. So it's like, why should he? Like, I just want to, I mean, I want him to block her. Like, just block her. Like, why are we still in contact with her?
0: Do you think it's that important to block the ex on social media?
3: Yeah, for respect and loyalty, yeah, I take it pretty damn seriously.
1: And have you brought this up to him? Did you tell him you want him to block her?
3: Yeah, he doesn't like it, and we're having a big fight about this. I mean, we've been talking about it like, every day this week, and I just want him to do it.
0: Are they still friendly at all? Like, are they still cool?
3: Yeah. I don't like why are we so friendly?
0: If he is still friendly with her, I think it's weird if he blocks her, actually. But Gianna, what do you think?
4: I get unfollowing, asking a polite unfollow, but a block is extreme. That's probably why he got so defensive.
1: See, the good thing for me is all my exes blocked me, so I didn't have to worry about this in my new relationship. I didn't have this problem.
0: We'll get you advice right now. I'm sure a lot of couples have been through this. Hold on, okay?
3: Okay.
0: All right, stay right there. What are your thoughts? DM us real quick. Would you ever make your boyfriend or girlfriend block their ex? At VBros on air on Instagram. DM us at VBros on air. We'll talk more next inside group chat.
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It's Mikey V with my big bro, Frankie V and Gianna. 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
1: Inside group chat right now, getting help for Anonymous, who reached out to us because apparently her boyfriend of 6 months still follows his ex on social media.
2: Yikes.
1: And she doesn't just want him to unfollow the ex. She wants him to block that ex. And he said, you're kind of nuts.
0: Yeah, he's like, why would I do that? I'm still cool with her. Mm-hmm. But Sydney, what are your thoughts on this?
3: I mean, I don't unfollow. I think a block is a bit extreme.
0: Yeah, so I'll unfollow, I get that. But even that, from my side, though, like, they noticed that you unfollowed them, and then they're like, oh, I'm under their skin. Oh, they're talking about me.
2: So you're giving them the upper hand.
0: Yeah, you kind of give them upper hand because they know that you're, like, doing an action because of them. Maybe I'm the crazy one.
3: Yeah. I mean, I don't know.
2: I will say, off of your point, Mikey, my most recent ex-boyfriend actually just unfollowed me because he's in a new relationship.
0: And you felt special about it.
2: And I was like, oh, like, she's mad.
0: See, that's my point.
2: So
0: if you
2: you're
0: do that,
2: right.
0: And they know that you didn't action because of them.
2: Yep.
0: And you felt more confident
2: I
0: when
2: did.
0: You saw that.
2: I felt like a queen. I was like, the power I hold
0: look
2: over someone I don't
0: good.
2: Even know.
0: All right, don't unfollow. You know what? Everybody go follow their ex
2: yes,
0: right now.
2: Do it.
0: Oh, boy. If you have an opinion on this, we'd love to hear from you as well. You can DM us on Instagram anytime at VBrosOnAir.
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1: Is it ever okay to tell your significant other to block their ex on social media? Inside group chat right now, Anonymous has been dating her boyfriend for 6 months. She realized that he's still following his ex on social media. So he said, you know what? I don't just want you to unfollow your ex. I want you to block your ex.
0: And her man's like, I'm still cool, Max. Why would I block her? Mm-hmm. Sabrina, what are your thoughts on this?
2: Not for nothing. You know, girls are supposed to stick together, but this female needs to get over herself.
0: Ooh.
2: Obviously, she's insecure, and she's jealous, and she needs to stop it. She's going to push that guy away.
0: Yeah, so all in all, she can't make this guy block his ex. That's kind of like a wild move. All right, there it is. Thank you for having us on and joining group chat. Now, Lindsay, you feel much different about this. What are your thoughts?
3: Yeah, I mean, I'd expect my boyfriend to block his ex. I mean,
0: really?
3: That's out of the question. Yeah.
0: But what if they're still friends? What if they didn't have a bad breakup and they're still cool?
3: No, it doesn't matter. They're an ex. They're out of your life. Just block them.
0: All right, we're 50-50 then on responses. We'll continue the conversation tonight. What are your thoughts? DM us on Instagram @VBrosOnAir. New York City.

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1: Dominic Fike and Baby Doll, number 9. 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
1: Erica, would you like to become a millionaire?
2: Sign us up.
1: So these are things that millionaires do that help them become millionaires. So actually some great things that you can try to do. So they don't spend more money than they have to. For instance, when millionaires hit the grocery store, they take like 1 or 2 minutes. They get in there, they get what they need, and they get out. They don't start walking in circles trying to find more stuff.
3: Really?
1: Yes, they compare prices. Okay. They look for the best value. They'll find a discount. If they have a coupon, they'll use the coupons. They realize every penny that they don't spend, they can always invest. And finally, they always check the receipts after they buy something to make sure there's no errors. You know what I'm saying? They make sure that they're not getting any money stolen from them that shouldn't be theirs.
0: These are all things.
2: Yeah, Mikey V, take note.
0: Yeah, I know. You're right, because these are all things that Frankie V does.
1: Yes, they are.
0: So what that means is if I ever need money, I'm going to Frankie.
3: Yeah. You know what? Me too at this point.
1: I forgot to pay my phone bill. I can't hear you. What did you say, Mike?
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The Hudson Valley's number one hit music station, 96.1 Kiss FM. It's Mikey V with my big bro, Frankie V, and Gianna. Bruno Mars, they risk it all right there, number five. He did have a recorded performance last night at the VMAs. Also, Tacoma VMA and awards for the song I Just Might. Bruno right there, number five, inside the iHeartRadio. 9 at 9, Audrey Hobart now. Sue Me in at number 4.

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1: That song from Spider-Man, Tame Impala, loser number 3. Close one tonight, but you're runner-up. Olivia Dean, So Easy, number 2.

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1: It is time for Mommy V Mondays.
0: Our very own mom, the preschool teacher she is, joins the show. Mom, what do you got for us?
2: Well, today's a very special day, one that's near and dear to my heart, as some of them always are. But today's National Ask a Stupid Question Day. I don't particularly care for the word stupid. Yeah. So I like to call it a National Ask a Foolish Question of the Day.
0: Okay.
2: And the reason I really like this is because it was invented by a teacher, I think back in 1980. And it was for people who were too shy to speak up. Mm. So and she encouraged them to ask a silly question or a foolish question. Okay. And it really worked in helping the children in her classroom to open up. So therefore, it became a nationally known day for today.
0: Yeah, it gave them a safe place to ask a question that they were probably nervous to ask at first.
2: Exactly. Mm-hmm. I mean, and I, believe it or not, could have been quiet in school. And to know that it was okay, since I probably always asked the foolish question, stupid or whatever you want to call it, I felt comfortable being able to do that. So it was great.
0: So today we all celebrate by that one question that's been on our mind that you wanted to ask to a friend, a coworker, a boss, a teacher, but you felt like a little nervous to ask. Today's the day to go ask it.
2: Exactly. And on top of that, today is also Get to Know Your Neighbor Better Day. And I think it just falls together well with Ask a Silly Question Day, because you could go over, ask your neighbor a silly question, learn about them, and become closer to the people in your neighborhood. Which is another wonderful thing.
0: It does depend on what the question is your neighbor asks. Because we've had some neighbors ask some real silly questions and it didn't turn into friendships at all.
2: If they don't appreciate your question and you, then that's fine. You move on to the next neighbor.
0: All right. Today's the day. Walk across the street, high five and hug your neighbor. Ask them a dumb question.
2: So I've given you your job for the day and my love for the day. And I'm moving you on.
0: There we go. We love you, Mom. And thank you so much for joining the show every Monday.
2: I love you more than you ever know. And thank you for always having me on Monday. My pleasure.
0: Bye, Mom.
3: We love you.
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1: Joined by Stephanie. Are you single?
2: I sure am.
0: There you go.
1: You are. You go on a lot of dates by any chance?
2: I do. You know, free dinner is always a good thing.
3: Absolutely.
0: Love that for you.
1: So I have a question for you. When you go on these dinners, do you prefer for them to be dry first dates, or do you like to have alcohol on that first date?
2: It honestly depends on the vibe. If I meet him and I immediately kind of am like, really not interested, I try to avoid the alcohol to get in and out quick. Avoid the appetizers, avoid the alcohol. If I'm interested, we'll do a couple drinks.
3: Oh, wow. When I was single, I would pregame my dates because I was so nervous.
0: Yeah. Get the jitters out.
3: Yeah.
0: Apparently, Gianna shows up hammered.
3: No, like I did.
4: Hey, nice to meet you. Just like your Tinder profile does.
3: It's safe to say I'm not dating any of those guys.
1: Yeah, that's all right. 65% of Gen Z millennials would rather go on a dry first date than have anything with alcohol. They'd much rather just do it completely sober and get the whole, you know, feeling of how things are going from the actual standpoint instead of having the drunk type of conversation.
0: That's probably a good thing.
3: No, it is a good thing.
0: Not a rule that any of us have ever followed, but I like that.
3: Correct. What does it do as I say, not as I do?

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It's Mikey V with my big bro, Frankie V, and Gianna. Have you ever had a dream about hooking up with your coworker? What does that really mean? We'll explain more next.

0: 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It's Mikey V with my big bro, Frankie V and Gianna.
1: God, carry on with us. Do you ever dream about hooking up with a coworker?
2: Ooh, I can't believe this. So sometimes Hold on. I want to make sure I say this right. So one time I did work with someone who was like, oh my God, so hot. And he was a bodybuilder.
0: Okay.
3: Oh God.
2: And I did dream a little bit about him. We worked very closely together, so I would never do anything, but like
3: what?
2: Probably the most beautiful specimen I have ever seen in my entire life.
1: And you know, it's funny that you say this. The study shows that if you ever dream about a coworker or hooking up with them, it's because you're bored with your current life situation.
4: Oh boy.
3: Oh. No.
1: Are you bored with your life right now?
2: Maybe you're not bored. No, maybe you just want to spice things up a bit.
3: Okay.
2: Maybe you're just that much more interesting, you know?
0: Every guy's looking a little closer whoever's training their girlfriend nowadays.
3: Oh, no.
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the home of Elvis Duran and the Kiss Morning Show, 96.1 Kiss FM. It's Mikey V with my big bro, Frankie V and Gianna. As you wrap up your Monday night, we made it. We made it through another day. Kicking off the week together. When you're inside, we got a playlist, too, just toss us on your Alexa of iHeartRadio.

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1: Hey, Kelly, have you ever been monkey barring?
2: Not quite sure.
1: We're not talking about like in gym class outside monkey barring. This is the people, right, that are always in a relationship. They're in a relationship, they break up for a day, and they jump right back into another relationship.
3: Oh.
1: They're called monkey barring.
2: Some people that love that.
1: We all do. It's dangling between two monkey bars, right? You're in one relationship, and then you have that little space, and you grab the next one, you go on to the next one. They're saying this is not a good way to be, but lots of people are gripping from one relationship to the next, and you become somebody that likes to be monkey barring.
2: Interesting way to put it. Yeah.

0: actually love that.
1: I've never understood them, though.
0: There's so many people that they just can't heal their hearts, so they just do it by monkey barring, I guess.
2: Well, I can't monkey bar either way, so.
1: No, you're married.
0: No.
1: Thank God.
0: No,
2: I mean, like, actually on the playground. I can't do that either.
1: You don't have the upper body strength?
2: Yeah.
1: Oh, okay.
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1: Alicia's with us right now as we spread positive vibes like we do every single night. 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
3: Oh, where has he been?
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1: How does that work out? 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Like, how often do you see him a year?
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1: That actually sounds amazing, right? 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
3: Well, you know.
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3: We'll stick to this. Enjoy seeing your boyfriend. We're happy you guys are in time together. Thank you all for having the V-Bros on.
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1: Thanks for locking in this hour and happy Monday night. You know, on socials, we're at New Hit List. 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

0: 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We survived a Monday, and we get to lock in this hour together on the new hit list. 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

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On the new hit list, I'm Crystal Rosas, giggling while Steve Lacy was sharing a story of how a drunk girl mistook him for Frank Ocean. I think they could be cousins. Steve Lacy, oh yeah.

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1: With the new hit list, I'm Crystal Rosas. Adela's known for having straightforward, blunt lyrics. She says it's due to her Slavic background. Adela ain't in L.A.

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1: On the new hit list, what part of the world has Alyssa Grace been gracing? She's been doing shows in London this weekend. I'm Crystal Rosas. Here she is with Bloodstream.

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sold. 96.1 KISS FM, the Hudson Valley's number one hit music station. Thanks for hanging out tonight on the new hit list. I'm back tomorrow night. Till then, at La Crystal Rosas. This new Karol G and Bruno Mars is called Still. Mwah.

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1: Do you remember the Gen Z stare? A lot of people would talk about how you'd go to a restaurant or just any establishment, and if there was a Gen Z employee working there, instead of greeting you, saying, hey, how are you? How you doing? Gen Z would just look at you, and they'd call it the Gen Z stare. Well, turns out, that's a lie. A lot of people are saying Gen Z is actually the generation that is much more likely to start some small talk every single day because they enjoy doing face-to-face. They enjoy being away from the screen. I am Gen Z. I consider myself like the older Gen Z, and I do think it could be 50-50. Like, I know Gen Z that does like to chit-chat, but I have been to plenty of establishments where I'm the one as the customer that has to be like, hi, how are you, and initiate conversation.
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1: What do you call your grandma and your grandpa? It's becoming more of a thing that they want less older sounding nicknames. Like my mom, whenever I do decide to have kids one day, she said she wants to be called Gigi. And I thought it was because her name starts with a G. No, apparently Gigi, Gaga, Mimi, Coco, Poppy. These are all the names that grandparents are rooting for these days.

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1: Which one of our favorite artists is going to be starring opposite Tom Holland in a new movie? Guess what? You're two songs away, and I'll break down all the details from Hollywood.

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1: Guess who's starring opposite Tom Holland in the new biopic about Fred Astaire? It's Sabrina Carpenter. She's going to be playing his frequent dance partner, Ginger Rogers. And this is really exciting because, I mean, Sabrina Carpenter back on the TV, or I guess the movie screen. If you know Sabrina Carpenter way back from her Disney days, then you are a real Sabrina fan. Part of the reason they picked her is that she's super duper short, not going to tower over Tom Holland while dancing. And I'm excited to see this combo.
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1: No shade to Madonna, but really? 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It's also strange that we didn't get to see who even won Song of the Year or Song of the Summer during a music ceremony. Like, what's up?

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1: We got big names coming to New York City for our iHeartRadio Jingle Ball this year. I'm talking everyone from Alex Warren and Stella Lefty to Somber, Charlie Puth, Teddy Swims, Freya Sky, and so many more. It goes down at Madison Square Garden this December, and not only do we want to get you tapped in, but we want to get you tickets to New York. 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
1: I feel like just yesterday was Valentine's Day, and now we're a couple of days away from October. How crazy is that? My name is Vaughn. 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
1: 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I'm going to just be honest with you. 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
1: Real quick, we all know what a plain burger is, right? Like, if you ordered a plain burger at Wendy's, McDonald's, Five Guys, then it just means a burger with no toppings, right? So why did this guy at Five Guys flip out when he went and ordered, said, oh, you know, just a plain regular cheeseburger, and the employee naturally thought, okay, great, cheeseburger with nothing on it, easy enough. When that's what the customer got, he went ballistic. He even said back to the employee, do you not know what a plain cheeseburger is? I just feel like basic sense, common sense. It's not all that common. The general.
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1: What do you think came in as the number one TV show of the 21st century? 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You maybe have not have seen it, but the top five definitely deserve a place in the history books. 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
1: Yo, thanks for listening. It's Vaunt, and I'm at Vaunt League all over socials. The biggest TV shows of the 21st century dropped. And for some reason, The Office came in number 11, just out of the top 10. I've seen a couple episodes. I was just not a habitual Office watcher. But lots of people were upset it didn't even come in the top 10. 30 Rock came in at number 8, Veep at number 7, Game of Thrones at 6. And here are the top 5 TV shows of the 21st century. You got Fleabag at 5, which I heard was good. Number 4, Succession. Number 3, Mad Men. Number 2, To the Wire. And number 1, Breaking Bad. I feel like all of these shows are a specific type of show too, which makes sense as to why they came as, you know, the top shows of this century.
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1: I know we all saw the video of Ella Langley going crazy. I know we all saw the video of Ella Langley being a little harsh to a big fan. They're like through a parking garage and he took a video saying, "Ella, how many likes will it take for me to go on a date with you?" And she said, quote, "There's not enough in the world." With a straight blank face, as much flack as she's getting, I'm low-key here for the honesty. And now the guy's sending her flowers.

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1: You could be living your Kevin McAllister dreams in New York City this December during our iHeartRadio Jingle Ball. What's good? My name is Vont. It goes down at Madison Square Garden with Charlie Puth, Somber, Alex Warren, Teddy Swims, Hilary Duff, Sienna Spyro. Lots of big names. And you could be there living it up, going through Times Square. You can go to the Christmas tree by 30 Rock and kiss your loved one. All you got to do is win tickets. They're on sale now for Capital One cardholders. And then this week they go on sale. But you could also just keep on listening, because you never know when we're going to have a chance to fly you to New York City and win $1,000.
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1: Who would you be down to see play Britney Spears in a biopic? Because right now, Sydney Sweeney is in the running. They did say Millie Bobby Brown was a contender. Also, Addison Rae. Is it just me who didn't know Addison Rae was even an actress? When I was young, I fell in love.

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What's good? My name is Vaunt. 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

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New Jonas Brothers happens in just about 4-ish minutes, plus later Cat's Eye, the latest from Ella Langley. And we're popping off your Tuesday with Lady Gaga. This is Poker Face. Mm-hmm.

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1: Is anybody else kind of completely turned off by lookalike contests? They did one at a college in England for Jacob Elordi, which Jacob Elordi might have looked at as a sign of respect or like an honor. I just think it's a bit creepy because some people go very deep to try to make themselves look like these artists, these celebrities. 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Trying to pass as Vaunt Leak, as Jacob Elordi, as whoever the celebrity is.
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Yo, we are the Hudson Valley's number one hit music station, 96.1 KISS FM. And on the list of disgusting food combos we're not allowing, mac and cheese soda. Kraft is coming out with this. It literally tastes like the Kraft you'd eat for lunch in high school. But it's in a soda can? Just why? Like, who wants that?

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My name is Vaughn. 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
1: Hey, I want to bring up something, and I don't want to make anyone uncomfortable, but you know what? Making people uncomfortable is so much fun. Let's try it out, shall
2: Yay.
1: We?
2: Yeah.
1: Do you have an issue with people who come up to you, look you in the eye, and say, hey, how come you don't follow me on Instagram?
2: Yes.
1: This happened to Gandhi yesterday. We're having a conversation about it.
2: Yeah.
1: So point blank, someone walks up to you and someone you work with.
2: Yes.
1: A good friend of ours.
2: Well, here's the thing. A good friend of all of yours. I don't know this person that well, but very nice person. So before this person said hello, it was a, hey, why don't you follow me on Instagram? Which is a conversation that is had every time I see them. And there are a couple people in the building who do that all the time. And it's not one, I'll then give them the courtesy follow and then unfollow later. But it's one of those questions that I'm like, wait, what is this about? Do people really care that much? I didn't think it was a big deal. Like, if we don't know each other, what's the point of the right. follow? I mean, it's not like certain celebrities who I stalk. Okay, sure. But real life people, I don't really see the need. And I think that it's kind of just a lose-lose conversation as soon as it starts.
1: Well, okay. I see your point of view. Now, this person you're talking about who we work with, we've known for years. He's a very dear friend, a very sweet guy.
2: Yeah.
1: Of course we follow him, you know?
2: Yeah.
1: But I see you don't know him that well. But the fact is that he kind of cornered you.
2: Oh, yeah.
1: And then we had this conversation in the room during the song a minute ago. And then Scary says, I totally get it. I would be very offended as well if you didn't follow me.
3: Well, it's more of like, it's human to wonder, right? So if I saw someone following all of you guys, but they don't follow me on Instagram, it would just at the very least pique my curiosity. Did I post something that pissed them off? Do they not like me? Do they have a vendetta against me? So I can understand where this person is coming from.
1: So you're putting being followed on Instagram way up that, on the top of the ladder of importance. It's just so strange.
3: I want you to want me. I want to be wanted. Don't
2: scary.
3: You all want to be loved? I mean, this is one of the things that we talk about every day.
1: Hold on. You're equating being followed to being loved?
3: Yeah, a common theme of our show is everyone wants to be loved and feel loved.
2: What?
3: So if
1: I love
3: you.
1: Look, Scary, I love you. I don't follow you on Instagram.
2: Same.
4: Yeah, me neither.
1: I love you.
3: You guys all follow me.
4: No, we don't.
1: No, we don't. I don't. I mean, I don't know about the rest of these guys. I don't.
4: I don't follow half the people I know.
3: Are you serious?
2: Yeah, I don't. There are a ton of people I don't follow on Instagram. Yeah. I don't follow you on Instagram.
4: We don't follow
3: you. Guys don't. Yeah. Get out of here.
4: No.
1: Look at your phone. Look at your phone.
4: Look.
1: I don't know. I don't recall following you. No. But that doesn't mean I don't love you. I don't understand.
3: Right. You guys dropped me.
2: What?
3: You don't follow me.
4: We didn't follow you to begin with. What are you talking about?
1: I follow you. Your posts drive me nuts.
3: But
1: I can't.
3: I'm team follow back. I follow you. You follow me. What the hell's going on
2: No,
3: here?
2: But see, that's not the way it works.
4: Right.
2: And furthermore, like Scary, if you approach someone and you say, hey, why don't you follow me? And then they tell you, oh, I don't like your posts or something that you did offended me or whatever it is. Are you going to change your life so that one person follows you back?
3: Well, maybe I become a better person. Maybe I'm like, you know what? I'm taking under advice.
2: What?
1: Scary. Yeah. Scary, I'm going to say something, and it's really very kind.
3: What's up?
1: You're a wonderful person.
2: Mm-hmm.
1: Yeah, I wouldn't want you to change anything about your life because someone doesn't follow you on Instagram. What the hell is that?
4: And would this be something that like really bugged you that much that you would think about it that much?
1: It does. He thinks about it all the time.
4: That's
1: Danielle.
4: Crazy
1: I didn't know until
3: some
1: now.
3: Some people have, you know, they take social media a little bit more seriously. I know
4: I
3: a lot of people who would take offense to it.
2: He says speaking, for a friend.
3: I'm speaking for a lot of people, not just me.
4: Friend.
3: No, I think it's a human. It's a human thing. I don't know.
1: Look, I think we all agree. We love you. You know we love you.
2: Love you.
1: We don't have to prove it by following you on Instagram.
3: So you're gonna refollow me or?
1: I don't. I haven't followed you in years.
4: Yeah,
1: I don't
4: me
1: even know what
4: neither.
1: You're talking about.
3: Oh my god, I can't believe this. I'm upset. I can't believe you're my own friend. You're my flesh and blood.
2: Right, but that's the point, right? We all love you. We love you.
4: Yeah,
2: you shouldn't change anything for us. But if we don't want to see what you post on Instagram because it's like you at the Jersey Shore every day, like fist pumping, then why does that mean that we don't love you? We still love you. I just don't want to see that.
1: Exactly.
3: I'm just 27 years we've worked together, Danielle. I can't believe
1: you. Just keep in mind, I think just Instagram means different things to different people. I think that's what we're getting at here.
3: Right.
4: Yeah.
1: You find Instagram acceptance to be very important, an important part of your relationship with people. We don't.
2: No, exactly. Not a thing.
3: It sounds trite.
4: One of these things is not like the other.
1: Just think about that for a second. Let's go talk to Jasmine on line 20. Let's get a perspective from someone who's not in the room. Hey, Jasmine, welcome to the show. You hear what's going on, but Scary, right?
0: Yes. Oh, my gosh. I'm so excited. Good morning.
2: Good morning.
1: We're excited you're here. So, Jasmine, you have a few people at work you consider your friends, but you don't follow them. How is that possible? According to Scary, it's not. Is it either you are friends and you follow, or you're not friends and you don't follow?
0: So I'm a teacher. I work in a school, and there's some things about your personal life that I just don't need to know. There's some things about my personal life that I don't want them to know. So I just don't follow people who I don't need to know that stuff about.
2: Right.
1: Okay. So see, Scary, but you like them professionally. These are professional friends that you don't follow, and they don't follow you, right?
0: Absolutely. They are professional friends. I do like them very much, but I just don't need to know about your personal life.
2: Right.
1: There you go.
3: Wow.
1: See, Scary? You don't have to share everything about your personal life with everyone.
3: I know.
2: Yeah. It has nothing to do with real life and real love. Nothing.
1: Right. Mm-hmm.
2: It's all fake.
1: It's a picture of meatloaf.
2: Yeah.
1: You know what I'm saying? It's the tacos you had for dinner.
4: Yeah.
1: It's really...
3: Wow.
1: Anyway, well, look, Jasmine, thank you for listening to us. I hope you have a great day, okay?
0: Thank you. I love you guys so much.
2: Love
0: thank
2: you, too.
0: You so much. Bye.
1: Thank
2: follow
1: you.
2: Us on
1: thank
2: Instagram
1: you.
2: If yeah,
1: make
2: you
1: sure
2: love
1: you follow,
2: us.
1: Follow me on Insta if you really truly love us. Someone just sent a text and it says, Scary is really two teenage girls in a man's suit.
3: I don't know.
1: It's okay, Scary. We
3: I
1: love
3: probably
1: you.
3: Shouldn't put so much emphasis on it, but
1: no, Scary, you know what? Since I love you, I'm going to follow you. Hold on, let me
3: thank
1: go to Instagram.
3: You. I can't believe you don't follow
1: unless
3: me.
1: Unless you block me.
3: I've never done that.
1: Which is fine. You can block me. I'm totally fine with being blocked.
3: I follow you. I like all your posts.
1: Follow back. But I know, but you know what? The difference is I haven't posted...
4: No. I'm still on the fence about following you. I'll get back to you.
2: I'm on the fence as well.
3: Me?
2: But Scary, aren't you notorious for following and unfollowing people all the time? Does that mean you don't love them?
3: No, that's not true. There's only 7,500 slots. So when it comes to listeners,
4: how do you know
3: I like to put the listeners on a rotation. If they follow me,
4: I don't know that.
3: I'll follow them back.
4: There
3: but
4: are.
3: I kind of check in on them.
1: It's
3: see
1: so
3: what's
1: weird.
3: Going
1: he
3: on.
1: Has he has a system. This is a whole thing. It's just you put so much thought into Instagram. I don't have that much thought for my entire life.
3: Oh, so you didn't know that you could only do a max follow of 7,500 people?
4: No idea.
1: I follow like 1,000 people.
2: Yeah,
3: I tried to follow the whole world back, and Instagram.
1: All right. Okay. This is just, I'm sorry. I'm just.
4: Wow.
1: This is numbing to my brain. I can't handle any of this.
5: Got a story for us?
6: I asked the guy once if he wanted to have magic sex.
5: Okay.
6: That's where he and I have sex and then he disappears.
5: Oh! Call us 1-800-242-0100. 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
4: 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A considerably cloudy day today. A high right around 68. Under partly cloudy skies will drop back to 51 overnight. Now tomorrow, any morning clouds will give way to a mix of sun and clouds with a high of 73. I'm Jackie Murphy in the Hudson Valley Weather Center.
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1: Daniel gives great phone tap.
2: Thanks.
1: What do you have today?
2: All right, so Liz and Malik have been married for a while. She's about to turn 40, and she wanted this really exclusive Gucci handbag. So Malik has been putting the handbag on layaway. He found a boutique that would do that for him.
1: Cool.
2: So she knows about it, but she's like, why don't you just call and mess with him a little bit? Because, yeah. That's
1: right.
2: What we did.
1: Let's see what happens in Danielle's phone tap.
3: Hello?
2: Yes, hi. I'm looking for Malik.
3: This is him. Who's this?
2: Hey, Malik. This is Savannah. I'm calling from Rosie. How are you?
3: Hey. How you doing?
2: I'm calling about your beautiful bag, the one that you put away for your wife.
3: I got more things. I'm going to get it.
2: Yeah, about that. Somebody came in this morning, and they paid it in full, and so they took the bag home with them.
3: Okay, well, right. Well, y'all got another bag, right?
2: That was an exclusive, and we don't have another one like it, so I'm calling to tell you we can get you something different.
3: Y'all know I wanted that bag. I don't understand what you're saying. You gave my bag away. I've been paying for that. I thought that was my bag.
2: Yeah, well, it's not really your bag until you pay for it, like, you know, in full. And so somebody came in this morning, and they had a lot of money, and they paid for it in full, and so, like, they took it.
3: What? Listen, you know that's for my wife's birthday.
2: Well, here's the thing. The person that bought the bag is going to, like, wear it out where we'll probably see it in, like, In Style magazine or something.
3: I don't give a if they feature it in the Source magazine.
2: Well, if your wife is going to be doing is going to the playground to pick up the kids, and that's,
3: you
2: know.
3: What are you talking about? Yeah, I signed the paper for that thing. How y'all just going to let somebody come in and take my bag? I've done layaway before with Kmart, everything. Ain't nobody.
2: Isn't Kmart. This is Ishtu.
3: My wife wanted that bag. That was the bag that she wanted. That's the bag that she had her eyes on.
2: I want $1 million, and I'm not going to get that.
3: You're being very condescending. Like, all that smart talk, you're being very disrespectful. I'm on my way down there.
2: If you get her something else just as expensive, she's going to think, oh, my husband's wonderful. She's not going to know the difference.
3: I had one more payment left, and the bag would have been mine. What are you talking about? I was coming down in a couple days to come down there and make that one payment. What the are you talking about?
2: Oh, well, one payment is not paid for. And when somebody comes in and pays in full, I got to give them the bag.
3: If that's the case, why the hell do you have a program where I can make payments?
2: Well, because most of the time somebody doesn't come in and take the bag. But this time it just happened.
3: So you're telling me I've been coming here for months and months as a waste of time and somebody can come in here and just take my bag?
2: Malik, I can still help you find something.
3: I don't want anything else. Why can't you just listen to me? That's the bag that she wanted. I don't want nothing else. You know what? Listen, I don't even want to rap no more. I'm coming down there, and you better have my money. I swear to God. Yeah.
4: You okay?
3: Yeah, I'm all right. People are stressing me out. Let me tell you something. I tried to get that bag, and that bag that store gave away the bag.
4: Oh, so you're getting it for me? Oh, my God, you're getting it for me. I can't.
3: There's a whole lot more to it. I will explain it to you. That's what I'm saying. I got to go down here and handle business and cut some people out on the real. But that store is full of they gave the bag away.
4: Why didn't you just pay for it? You didn't pay for it? Why didn't you just pay for it?
3: I was making payments. I've been making payments on that bag for months, and they're going to give the bag away to somebody.
4: No.
3: They gave the bag. That's man, Gucci and that store and that bag.
4: Why didn't you just buy it then?
3: Liz, I was buying it. I had one more payment left. I went down there 8 times. I've been putting money on that bag.
4: Let's go down and pay it, and then you have the bag, right?
3: Liz. Are you freaking listening to me? Somebody came in there and bought the bag. And they talking about there's only one bag left. And that's it. You don't want a coach bag? No, coach bags are much better than Gucci. Hello? Yo, that's funny. You don't want a coach bag?
2: This is Danielle Monaro from Elvis Duran and the Morning Show. And you got phone tapped. Your bag is still there.
3: Liz.
4: I played a phone tap on you and Elvis Duran.
3: Yo, I swear to God, you f***ing me.
0: The Elvis Duran phone tap.
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0: Show.
1: So, you know, years and years ago, we used to have this event that we threw from time to time called the Meat Market. Way before you were here, Gandhi, long, long time ago. Before you, Nate, actually.
2: Yeah.
1: And so at these meat market get-togethers, we would meet at Webster Hall or some other huge place, a venue in New York City. And we would invite people to come to meet other people, single people. And, of course, you know, a couple of married creepers got in there. And
3: that's right.
1: But we always wondered, like, God, those many years ago, did they ever work? Did anyone ever meet anyone at our meat market? We would play games, and introduce people, and it was a very fun time.
3: That was
1: years ago. We stopped doing them. The other day, Scary was on, I think, X, and he saw a listener post his entrance badge number on social media from all those years ago. His name is Joel. We got in touch with him. You want to meet him?
2: Yeah!
1: Here's Joel. Hi, Joel. Welcome to the show. How are you?
4: What's happening? How we doing?
1: We're doing okay. So this is wild. You came to our meat market at Webster Hall, 25 years ago?
4: Oh, yeah. It was a bunch of guys from Hoboken. We were saying what to do tonight, and we were always listening to you guys, and like, let's try this meat market thing out.
1: So you show up with your bros, and you put on your registration, your tag with the big number.
3: Yeah.
1: Do you remember what your number was? What number were you?
4: I was number 855. We were featured in the catalog because it was a meat market, so they called it the catalog.
3: That's right.
1: Right, the catalog.
2: The catalog. Oh, that's hilarious. Yes,
3: what was in the catalog? It was like a description of you, right? Like what your likes or
4: something? Yeah, it all said, I believe, it was like what your likes. It was mountain biking and cooking, and some of my friends had some stuff I really can't say, but it was a fun time. It was definitely cool.
5: So okay, it was like a pamphlet of Tinder profiles.
3: Yeah, basically.
2: All the women would get it as soon as they entered the meat market.
3: Yeah, I love this.
6: That many people? 850.
3: Oh, thousands. Oh, yeah. Over a thousand would come.
2: Sometimes
1: we threw it outside at what was then known as South Street Seaport. We did one there.
3: Insane.
1: That's where Scary yelled at the guy playing the game who was using his hands and wasn't supposed to. And he started screaming, no hands, and realized the guy had no hands.
3: Yeah.
1: Remember
3: oh
1: that?
3: My.
2: That was bad.
1: Anyway, so Joel was there, and so the night starts going. We're up on stage, you know, being, hey, everybody. But you met someone. How did you meet Diane?
4: So we were dancing, me and the guys just hanging out. I think people still dance at clubs. But back then, I was wearing a tag, and I believe Scary and Greg and Cubby were giving away a trip to Hawaii. And this blonde girl walked up to me and said, I want to go to Hawaii. I said, I'll take you. And then we just started dancing, and at the end of the night, we had a kiss goodbye, and I just told her not to wait the 3 days to call me.
1: Yeah, and then what happened? Tell us more. Keep going.
4: Then I was so drunk that night, I don't remember what she looked like, so when she came to my apartment in Hoboken, I was praying that she was good-looking. So, I looked over the stairs when she was coming up to the second floor, I was like, oh, thank God.
1: This is good. Now, you got to keep in mind, this happened 25 years ago. So, what did you take Diane to Hawaii?
4: We did go to Hawaii. Yep, we did. Okay. We went to three islands, and we had a great time, and got married. We have two beautiful children.
2: Holy cow!
4: We're going on 23 years of marriage.
1: Wow. Are the kids still living with you?
4: I remember that.
1: You and Diane still have the kids in the house, or are they done?
4: No, we have two dogs in the house. We are empty nesters. I have a son going to the University of Florida.
3: Wow.
4: He's a gator, and my daughter is at Coastal Carolina. So,
3: wow.
4: 18 and a 20-year-old. Amazing.
3: That's insane.
1: All because of our silly little meat market. Look at that. That's awesome.
5: Helms Duran Show babies.
1: There you go.
3: Wow.
1: So I must assume that more people who met at these events got together as well. You know, maybe they didn't turn out as happy as you guys, but that's crazy. That's how long we've been around, guys.
3: That's
1: a long time.
4: Yeah, what was that thing when people celebrating anniversaries on D100? What'd you always say? And they never had a fight, right?
1: They never had a fight. Well, yeah, we stopped saying that because we just assumed that everyone's having fights.
4: Oh, yeah, absolutely.
3: When you guys have a fight, do you blame Elvis?
1: Oh, stop.
4: Nah. It's easier to blame Scary.
1: Yeah, he's the one. He was down in the pit getting them together.
3: Wow.
1: That is so crazy. So, any questions for Joel? This is awesome.
2: Did you invite anybody from the show to your wedding?
4: I believe Geary was at my wedding.
2: I was at his wedding.
3: Wow.
2: Yeah.
1: Oh, you were?
2: We actually became close as a result of this.
5: Oh, so this is your friend?
2: I haven't spoken to him in a long, long time. He just reached out to us on X that today's the day. So I haven't seen Joel in years and years, but I did end up going to his wedding.
5: Wow.
3: Yeah.
2: I don't know if Greg T went as well, but yeah. But yeah, it was fun.
5: That's awesome.
1: See, there are good things that have come out of this awful, awful show.
3: Do you know that when my parents met, my dad was drunk and he didn't remember what my mom looked like either. He found a piece of paper in his like wallet or something and he's like, oh, I think I probably should call this person. And they wound up calling and then, yeah.
2: No way.
3: Uh-huh. Yeah.
1: Yeah, the way people meet. I know our friend Akile is married to Renita. He met her by knocking on the wrong door one day.
5: Oh, wow.
1: And now they're married with 3 kids.
4: Awesome.
3: So see, Nate, there's a hope for you.
5: Can we bring this event back?
2: Oh, it was a great event.
6: I think this is a fantastic idea.
3: Yeah.
5: Let's do it.
4: Yeah.
2: Most of the game is Joel found the love of his life, for God's sake.
3: He did.
1: What were you going to say, Joel? What was that?
4: Vitamin C was performing. That was that one song.
2: Vitamin C!
1: Oh, what was that song? Something about school.
2: We'll remember now, hello. The graduation song.
3: Oh, yeah.
1: Okay.
4: There you go.
1: Vitamin C. Wow. We had some real clunkers at some of those shows. I'm not saying she's a clunker. Yeah, Gandhi.
5: I just think now's the time to bring it back because people are lonelier than they've ever been. Yeah. Everybody complains about dating apps and how terrible they are, and it's impossible to find somebody. You just want to know about that chemistry when you're face-to-face. Now's the time. Let's do it. But everything old is new again.
2: What people have to actually communicate with one another, because everyone's always looking at their phones. It's a different time.
5: No phones. Lock them up in those bags.
6: And Elvis, you may be interested. I found a lot of younger people aren't even trying the apps. They've already given up on the dating apps.
3: Wow.
6: So they want to just meet somebody like at a meat market.
3: I'd rather do blind date dinners. That was so much fun when we did that.
1: Oh, I got scared doing the blind date dinners and the meat markets. I was afraid someone was going to take someone out on a date and like they'll find them in a closet dead.
3: So
1: I was like, oh, thank God you didn't kill your wife, Diane. I'm so happy about that.
4: No. That would cost me too much.
1: Wow. Things have changed so much since then. So maybe we can try to apply this. Maybe the blind date dinners were interesting. Some of the, but when you had it en masse like we did with these thousands of people that came to these events, that was a big thing.
3: Because I don't know if we even, did we even vet anybody back
2: then?
3: Like we didn't, I think it was just sign up and show up. That's what it was.
1: Yeah, show up.
3: That was it.
1: Come on, psycho killers, let's have a party.
3: Right, that's basically what it was.
1: Anyway, well, Joel, thanks for sharing that with us. 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And you met at our meat market. I love that. Thank you, Joel. That's awesome.
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36: 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I like myself like this.
6: This is Elvis Duran and the Morning Show.
33: Oh, God. You know, I come in here, hang out with my friends. I don't want to start the day in the negative.
34: Uh-oh.
33: Scary, we need to start the show with Madonna.
34: Yeah.
33: As you prepare to make your apology for what you said yesterday.
34: Oh.
33: What did you say yesterday?
34: Oh,
33: you said she was not deserving of any VMAs. It should have been called the Video Madonna Awards.
34: Yeah.
33: She's, you know...
34: Ooh. Yeah. You pissed some people off.
33: You did. And I'm getting yelled at it. I'm getting yelled at for it. People are doing that stupid do better bull crap with me.
34: Ooh.
33: I didn't do anything. I love Madonna.
37: You did not. You love Madonna.
34: Is it do better Duran? Is that what it is?
33: Yeah. So Scary's like, I think she shouldn't have won anything. She didn't deserve anything. There were artists better than her. Yeah. I will die on that hill. I said, great, but you're on my friggin' hill.
34: Oh, yeah.
33: Go find another hill. Go die on another hill.
37: Okay, I want to play some Madonna, some old school Madonna. What do you hear? Want to hear? Material Girl?
33: I don't know. Pull up the Madonna page. Seriously. Look, you know, you have your opinion. I get it, but wow.
34: Wow.
33: You didn't leave any room for anyone else to have an opinion on that one. All right, Borderline. I don't know.
34: Oh, Borderline sounds nice.
33: Lucky Star.
34: Yay.
33: Oh, let me go through the hundreds of number one hits.
34: How about Like a Virgin?
33: Like a Virgin.
37: Like a Prayer.
33: Like a Prayer, Like a Virgin. Ray of Light is always something more modern. Put Ray of Light in there. There, right there. Here. Is that the right... Yes. I don't know. If it, yes. Okay, let's play this one.
34: Scary should do an apology dance to this song.
33: Oh, you know what? He doesn't. You should do a
34: Ray of
33: Light apology.
8: MTV Video Music Awards had the largest audience they've had in a very long time. Well, with Madonna winning all those awards.
33: There you go. And one of those viewers was Scary. Go figure. Is today National Coffee Day?
34: Is it?
33: Is it National Do Better Day?
34: Oh, God.
33: Oh, dear Lord, help us.

0: fuck is that?
1: Something's going on here. We're talking about the MTV Video Music Awards 2 days in a row. When's the last time that happened?
2: Exactly.
0: There you go.
2: They did something right.
3: Yeah, she was the move.
1: There you go. All right, Scary.
4: Yeah.
1: Is there something you want to... Look, let me be very clear. All the awards that Madonna won, I don't think she should have won all of those.
4: Right.
1: But that's my opinion. Doesn't mean I don't like her. I love Madonna.
2: Yeah.
1: But I think in those categories, some of those categories, it seems kind of strange.
4: My thoughts is there were better people in the current landscape that were suited for those awards, especially, let's see.
1: I know, but can't this argument always be made about every single award category?
4: Every year. I'm sorry you got dragged into this with me. That's the only thing I'm sorry
2: But Scary, you're also not thinking that she's in a whole different category than you're used to even really knowing a lot about. That whole dance category thing that she did. I don't think you're up on that as much as, you know, other people.
1: But you know what? Yeah, no, she has a massive, massive, massive track record of number one dance hits.
2: Yeah.
1: Without doubt.
2: Right.
1: He's saying that in some of these categories at the VMAs, there were new artists with new music out that probably, in his opinion, deserve better.
4: Had a better year.
1: But I'm getting yelled at.
2: Like artists of the year.
1: People are yelling at me. But a lot of people are agreeing with you. But keep in mind, some of those categories, I don't know. You know, that's why we should play Holiday by Madonna. By Madonna. I know our first caller of the day is Courtney. Can you hold on just one more minute? I'm sorry, we're having to sort this out. Can you hang with me?
5: Yeah.
1: Okay. Oh, good. I love that. How do you feel about Madonna? You like Madonna?
5: I do.
1: Oh, good. Well, this song's for you, Courtney.

0: Madonna.
1: I would do anything if she walked through that door right now.
2: That would be amazing.
1: She would look around. Some guy named Scary. I need to speak with Scary, please. I'll hold.
3: We need to have a chat.
1: Anyway, so there you have it. We'll get back to that later. Yeah, people texting in. Nah, who cares? Today's the final round of voting in Fat Bear Week.
2: This is a big deal.
1: It is a big deal.
2: Yes.
1: Why are we not talking about the fat bears?
2: I would love to talk about the fat bears.
1: I mean, this is it. I mean, yeah. It's time for one to win.
2: We're going to find out who the biggest chonk of all the chonks is at Katmai Park. Can't wait.
1: What about that bear in front of my house?
2: Oh, not even a contender. You got to see these fat bears.
3: Oh, I'm mistaken as to what I thought we were talking about.
1: We're not talking about... No, it's not gay men.
3: Okay, sorry.
1: Oh. It's actual bears.
3: High five, Froggy.
4: Yeah.
3: I thought we were talking about gay men.
1: There you go. All right.
3: Sorry, guys.
1: Hey, Courtney, our first caller of the day. Hey, Courtney, thank you. We had to sort some stuff out. Thank you for holding for so long. You're the best.
5: No problem. Hi, lovelies.
1: Well, hello. Yes. It's Courtney. Hey, everyone. It's Courtney.
2: Hi, Courtney.
6: Hello, Courtney.
1: So, we are keeping you company on your commute. You take about an hour to get to work every day?
5: About an hour and 10 every day. Yeah.
1: Yeah, that's a long commute. I'm so sorry you have to be stuck with us for an hour.
5: I love it. You guys are a wonderful start to my morning.
3: Aww.
1: Even Scary?
5: Yes.
1: Even Scary.
5: All of you.
1: Hey, so what's waiting for you on the other end of your commute? Is it a job that you like? Is it people that you love hanging out with?
5: It is a wonderful job. I love it. I left my previous job when I found this job, actually listening to you guys on the radio with my sister.
1: Yeah, okay.
5: When we used to both commute to our old job together.
1: Oh. Well, that's the thing. If you're going to commute for an hour and 10 minutes every day, it better be to people that you like to hang out with.
3: Yeah.
5: I love it. I just got a new position recently, and it is with a bunch of wonderful, lovely people. So
1: look at that.
5: It is fantastic.
1: You know, so as you say that, there are so many people that are walking out the door and hopping in the car and driving to work, and they're not living that same life as you. They're going to a place that's, you know, not that titillating and tantalizing, you know?
3: We're sorry.
5: I've been there, I've done that, and like I said, I found my new job, and it's wonderful. I've been here a little over 2 years, and it's fantastic.
3: Oh, that's awesome.
1: Are you in the groove? I should play Into the Groove by Madonna.
5: Yeah.
1: Oh, God. I like that. Do you live in New Ringgold, Pennsylvania?
5: I do.
1: What's
5: and
1: that?
5: I commute to Harrisburg Monday through Friday.
3: Oh, wow.
1: You're living on your own island out there. La Isla Bonita.
5: I am.
1: It's a beautiful island.
5: Nice little home in the countryside.
3: Oh,
5: great.
1: Wow. See, you're living the life. Hey, what do we have for our friend Courtney?
4: It's the Elvis Duran in the Morning Show hoodie on the way thanks to Hackensack Meridian Health.
1: Here he comes.
5: Beautiful. Thank you, guys.
1: Well, thank you. And congratulations on a great life. I love that people are out there. We have a few listeners that are happy.
3: Yeah.
1: Mm-hmm. So there we found one. We got a happy one on line one. Hold on, Courtney. Is it a hoodie? You have a hoodie?
4: Hoodie
1: on the way.
3: Woo.
1: I like that. Let's get into the three things we need to know from Gandhi and get on with our day. You ready to go?
2: I am ready.
1: Let's do it.
2: All right. Former special counsel Jack Smith is set to testify before the Senate Judiciary Committee in what's expected to be a contentious session today. Republicans have long maintained that Smith used possibly illegal tactics while investigating President Trump's alleged efforts to challenge the results of the 2020 election. In fact, Judiciary Chairman Senator Chuck Grassley of Iowa has already said Smith must answer for what he did to hundreds of Republican groups and individuals. Grassley maintains Smith unconstitutionally subpoenaed phone records of more than a dozen Republican members of Congress. Speaking of trials and other things that are going to be contentious today, Lindsay Clancy expected to be back in court. We know she admitted to strangling her three children before trying to kill herself in 2023, but claimed in her trial she was suffering from postpartum psychosis. Her recent murder trial ended in a mistrial after jurors remained split 11-1, with one holdout juror insisting Clancy was guilty. The others concluded she was innocent by reason of insanity. Prosecutors are expected to announce whether they plan to retry Clancy or drop the case altogether. Clancy's attorney is expected to push for those charges against her to be dropped. And finally, Elvis, you asked about it earlier. It is National Coffee Day, a day to celebrate a drink most of us enjoy on a daily basis.
1: Pardon me, may I have a sip?
2: There he goes.
1: Okay.
2: Studies show around 2/3 of American adults, or 66%, drink coffee every day.
3: Wow.
2: If you are looking for a deal on a cup of coffee, you should have no problem finding one. Plenty of places are offering them, from Starbucks to Krispy Kreme, Dunkin', and 7-Eleven. You can get some free coffee today. And those are your three things.
1: And good morning, Froggy. How you feeling over there?
0: Beautiful, I'm good. Good morning.
1: Beautiful Tampa.
0: Yep.
1: There's a producer, Sam, at the end of the old table.
6: Good morning.
1: Ready for the day?
6: Oh, I am.
1: What about you? Daniel, you look delightful this evening.
3: Thank you. Thank you.
1: Let's go out for dinner.
3: All right.
1: And there's Senor Nate.
7: Oh, buenos dias.
1: And there's Scary. Hi, Scary.
8: Hi.
1: Hi. And Scotty B. Hi, Scotty.
9: Hi, good morning.
1: Mm-hmm. Mm-hmm. And Gandhi.
10: Hey. Good
1: morning, Gandhi.
10: How you doing?
1: Diamond! Diamond!
10: Hi.
1: Why do you always look so scared when I scream your name?
11: I don't have headphones. I don't know where my headphones are. So I
1: Who stole Miss Thing's headphones?
3: Miss Thing is not put together today. She admitted it this morning.
1: We'll find
10: over here.
1: We'll find them.
3: She's a little tired.
1: All right, we've all gathered. I saw Garrett walking around, and Andrew's here. We got a house full.
3: Yeah, yeah.
1: Are you guys ready for your Tuesday?
12: Yeah.
1: All right.
13: 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You make us smile.
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16: He's back. Look. He's at my front door. The bear. The bear's back. It's happening right now.
17: What's he doing?
16: This is live coverage of the bear. Right, look right there. Right.
17: Oh, damn. What's he doing?
16: I don't know.
17: He's so cuddly looking, though.
16: No, I
17: bet he or she is soft and lovely. probably a friend.
16: I don't know. This bear's getting really... I think the bear lives at my house.
17: Oh.
16: That is there a chance the bear's living in my house? Is there a bear in my house?
17: Do you have a spare room?
18: A spare bear?
16: All right. This is happening. It's live. Live coverage from my house. Look at that.
17: Do you have the most delicious trash? Like, what do you think it is that's attracting
16: I can't keep trash out.
17: Right.
16: I can't keep the trash out because the bears will get into it.
17: That would drive me nuts.
16: And then last night was this little cat. That cat needs to get out of there.
17: I hope that the bear doesn't eat him.
16: Well, I don't think black bears eat cats.
17: I don't think so.
16: I don't think they
17: might kill it. I don't know if they try to eat it.
16: Well, I think black bears, they usually are pretty timid and they run, right? Mm-hmm. If it's black,
17: fight back.
16: Yes. Yeah. If it's brown, lay down.
18: Mm-hmm. Lay down.
16: If it's white, good night.
17: Yes.
16: Mm. Right? I love that. Live coverage from my house. Bears.
17: Wow. Did he get a name?
30: Yeah. No, I don't know. Did you name it?
16: No.
18: Hold on, Elvis. If it's black, fight back. Could you see yourself trying to fight a bear? I mean, really. Picture that.
16: I don't think
17: they mean square up with it and like throw punches.
16: No. I think they mean just like make yourself look larger than life and start yelling. Start screaming.
17: Stand
16: at
17: up
16: it.
17: And yell.
31: I just want to say.
16: I'm going to give it a tune up.
31: When she. Who was here? What's the name of that lovely woman who was here the other day?
17: Dr. Ray Wynn Grant.
31: Yes. So she's explaining to us, you know, if it's this color, you do this. If it's that color, you do that. Do you really think if the bear is standing there, you're going to stand there for a minute and go, hold on, let me figure this out? Oh, if it's brown.
18: That's the same with
31: down.
18: Snakes. They're like, if it's. That's the same with snakes. Red touches yellow. It's a fellow. Red touches black. It's friend of Jack. Like, I don't have time to remember all that stuff. I just run.
31: Need to make it easier, guys.
16: I know. There's so many of these.
31: Seriously.
16: These life lessons using colors. What's the sailors? If it's the. Hello, I'm talking to you. If you're sailing.
17: Red sky at night.
16: Red sky at night.
32: Yeah. Sailor's delight. Red sky in morning. Sailor take warning.
16: Yeah, exactly.
17: Yeah.
16: I caught so much. My brain. I'm sailing. I got bears. I got snakes.
31: And if you're in danger, you're not stopping down to think about any of those things.
17: I feel like I would try. I would try to think about it. The biggest problem is some black bears are brown.
16: What?
17: Yeah, we learned that when we were in Yosemite. We were staring at a brown bear. They said, no, that's actually a black bear, but some of them are like a cinnamon brown.
31: Well, that doesn't help. That does not help.
17: Cinnamon brown.
16: That bear is burnt cinnamon.
17: Gandhi hates it for more reasons now. Truly.
16: I want a nice caramel bear. I want a bear colored like you.
17: Oh, yeah.
16: A nice caramel bear.
17: I think that would be a definite brown bear.
16: All right. Let's get into the horoscopes. Producer Sam.
17: Hi.
16: My anxiety is just really high today because of this. red sky at night, sailor's delight.
17: Do you need your horoscope to calm down? Is that what you're saying?
16: Who are you doing them with?
17: The whitest bear in the room, Scotty B.
16: Oh, Scotty, there's a white bear.
33: Oh, yeah.
16: All right, let's go.
33: All right, if it's your birthday today, you share it with Halsey, Chrissy Metz, and Kevin Durant.

0: about texting and saying, hey, I got a great idea. You should have a named bear contest.
1: Oh, okay.
2: Oh, like I'm thinking of a bear?
0: Yeah, I'm thinking of a bear. So you want to name the bear that's probably going to maul me.
1: Oh, no.
0: And have its way with me.
1: You think it'll maul you?
0: Nah, probably not, but still. it's still kind of scary.
1: Have its way with
2: terrifying.
0: Okay, so name the bear. Big black bear.
1: Ooh.
0: So, yeah, scary. What?
3: Claude.
1: Oh, I see what you're doing there.
0: Claude the bear.
3: Oh, I get it. I get it.
1: C-L-A-W-E-D?
0: Yeah. Yes.
1: Yeah.
0: Okay. Put that in the hopper. We'll see what we can do with that.
1: Baloo.
0: Baloo.
1: Baloo
0: bear?
1: Yeah, Baloo from The Jungle Book.
0: Oh, yeah.
1: It also means bear.
0: Yeah.
1: In Hindi. All of the animals in The Jungle Book were named for what they actually, the word is in Hindi.
0: Baloo?
1: Yeah, Baloo means bear.
0: See, that's sexier.
1: Yeah.
0: I have a sexy bear.
1: You have
0: All right, think it through. Yeah, Nate.
4: So I just put this in to chat GPT. Oh,
0: yes.
4: They suggested.
0: You just burned down a village to look up a bear name.
4: Barack Obama. Stephen Colbert.
0: Okay, well, we got things to think about.
4: Fuzz Lightyear.
0: Fuzz Lightyear.
1: Fuzz Lightyear.
0: All right. Let's.
4: Barry Manilow.
0: Okay, well, don't use them all now.
4: Okay.
0: Save them. Save them for your next act. All right, Danielle.
1: All right.
0: Where do you want to start? You want to start with Taylor Swift?
1: Were we talking about Taylor Swift?
0: I thought you said you were.
1: No.
4: Yeah.
1: Miley Cyrus.
0: Oh, God. Okay, we'll start with Miley Cyrus then.
1: Okay, so Miley Cyrus celebrated her first number one album in more than a decade. Tops the Billboard 200 chart. Her previous number one was in 2013. Ella Langley remains at number one on the Hot 100 with Choosin' Texas. Her crossover song has topped the charts for 24 weeks, but we all know Taylor is going to take over that very, very soon. So there you go. Anne Hathaway is banned from appearing on the Hot Ones podcast due to doctor's orders. Otherwise, she would be there to promote the upcoming movie Verity. Anne Hathaway's character takes the Hot Ones challenge in the film. Now, Anne Hathaway is pregnant in real life, and the doctor said, if you go on Hot Ones, you might go into early labor. And I'm telling you.
0: You did that.
1: I did that. My sister made me Mexican food for dinner, and it was the hottest food I've ever had, and I went into early labor.
0: We all did.
1: Thank you. You all did.
0: We all went into labor that day.
1: You all did. So she took a rain check, and she hinted that she will be back for the movie, Hot Ones and another time. So we'll see. ESPN has the broadcast rights to Super Bowl 61 on Valentine's Day, and another Monday Night Football came and went without an announcement about the halftime performer. Now, normally, we get the halftime performer in the month of September. We're just a couple of days from October, guys, and we don't know who it's going to be. So people are saying it could be Miley. It could be Jay-Z. There's money on Bieber. There's money on Harry Styles, Sabrina Carpenter, Taylor Swift. Some are saying that maybe they're trying to assemble a package of, like, boy band members to make something special.
0: I think that would be fun.
1: That would be awesome.
0: Is it just me?
2: No, that would be great.
1: Yeah, that'd be great.
2: That's kind of universal.
4: No, it is not just you.
1: So, yeah. So, I don't know what's going to happen, but I guess we'll see if it does and when. I mean, Frog, you're the football dude in the room. Have you heard anything?
4: No, we usually do know by now. I am hoping for a Backstreet Boys, but, I mean, I'm just excited to see who it is. But you're right. We usually know by now. And they do tell us usually on, because the league week always starts on Monday and Tuesday.
1: Yeah.
4: So they usually tell us then. Hmm. So maybe today is a possibility.
1: All right. We'll see. Tonight in Vancouver, Somber is kicking off the You Are the Reason tour. He's going to make his way across North America from west to east until finishing Thanksgiving week at New York City's Madison Square Garden. And then we all know that he will be at our Z100 Jingle Ball and a bunch of other Jingle Balls. And by the way, when you saw him the other night at the MTV Video Music Awards and he was doing the whole George Michael thing, that was George Michael's jacket that he had on.
0: Oh, that.
1: I knew it looked familiar.
0: That fur jacket?
1: Yeah, that's his Faith. No, not the one that he performed in. The Faith one.
0: No, he arrived in the fur.
1: Right.
0: Okay.
1: He performed in the little leather bomber thing. And that's from the Faith tour.
0: That's cool.
1: So I know that's so cool. Speaking of the MTV Video Music Awards, the largest audience in 11 years.
2: Wow.
1: CBS reported that the two-hour ceremony averaged more than 8 million viewers across CBS, MTV, and Paramount Plus. So there you go. Spider-Man Brand New Day is not satisfied with having sold so many tickets and having the largest box office over the summer of $2.5 billion. The studio is now working on a re-release with new scenes featuring the character Claire Temple, played by Rosario Dawson. She's a nurse who offers health care to vigilantes. So that is on the way. We'll see. And There are two books out today that I want you to know about. The first one we talked about yesterday, Sylvester Stallone, The Steps. You can either listen to it on Audible. He does read it. Or you can order it, you know, Amazon, whatever. But our girl, Judy Torres, who we absolutely adore and absolutely love so much. I grew up, you know, listening to Judy's music in the freestyle world. And now I am a friend of hers. And I actually wrote a little blurb on the back of her book. Her book, No Reason to Cry, is out today. You can download it on Audible. She reads it. Or you can buy it on Amazon or whatever. But yes, congratulations, Judy. So proud of you.
2: What does your blurb say?
1: But I'd have to go back and read it. Okay. I have the book with me. I have to read it. Dancing with the Stars is on tonight. You also have Miller Night Football. You've got Best Medicine, a bunch of other things as well. And that is my Danielle report.
0: Joe Coy, have you seen his latest on Netflix?
1: No.
0: It's called Blue in the Face.
1: Mm-hmm.
0: Did you see it?
2: I love it. I started it. I haven't finished yet.
0: It's great.
2: Yeah.
0: He is just a fantastic storyteller. I was talking about this yesterday, and I was DMing him on Instagram. And we got to get him on the show. Okay. Can we get him on the show?
4: Yeah.
0: Did they call us? Did we call them?
4: His scheduling didn't work out this past time.
0: Okay, all right. He's a busy man.
4: Yeah. But anyway. So were you.
0: Not really, no. I really. Someone said yesterday, gosh, you know, I'm sorry to bother you. I know you're really busy. And I sat there and went, not really. I'm not. Like, what am I doing today?
4: I don't know. I mean, you always say, I gotta go. And then you hang up the phone. Usually mid-word.
0: Well, I have things going on, but nothing you would consider busy stuff. I'd like, you know, like getting bills paid and stuff like that.
4: That's busy.
0: Well, I have someone that does.
4: How many bills do you have?
0: Lots. God, my God, the stacks of bills.
4: You're out of money.
2: I have to wash my hair. I have to pay a bill. Sir, it's auto pay online.
0: I know, but I don't have auto wash hair.
2: You don't.
0: Anyway, yeah, no, but I'm not busy. What? Joe Coy's busy.
4: Okay, yeah.
0: He said maybe he would call in. We could get him on the phone.
4: If you want him.
0: We'll okay. Get him. Well, I don't know where he is. Anyway. Okay. Can we get back to the VMAs?
2: Mm-hmm.
4: Yeah.
0: Okay. So these are the awards that Madonna won. Artist of the Year. Album of the Year. Best Collab. Best Dance. Best Cinematography. Best Choreography. And Best Long Form Video. Mm-hmm. So apparently the video aspect, she cleaned up over there, right?
1: Mm-hmm.
0: What are you doing? You're my,
5: okay. Those are the nominees. In
0: okay.
5: This
0: so Scary had a beef, the fact that she won all these awards. And you did acquiesce and say she did definitely deserve some of these awards.
5: She definitely deserved some of them. I just think that okay. Artist of the Year and Album of the Year, there were better options in those categories.
0: In your opinion?
5: Right. In my one man's opinion.
0: Okay. All right. But a lot of people do agree with you, okay? Let's play fair. I'm not trying to be rude or mean. A lot of people do agree with Scary on this. Album of the Year, she was up against Bruno Mars, which, see, I think Bruno Mars should have won that.
4: Yes. Absolutely.
0: But that's because I love Bruno Mars. You right. See how this works?
1: Yeah. Mm-hmm.
0: Yeah. It's whoever you're loving. Drake, big album for him. And but Gandhi's like, ugh. Ella Langley, who shattered a couple of records.
1: Yeah, thank
4: you. Yeah.
0: Harry Styles, Olivia Dean. Olivia Rodrigo?
5: Yes. Yep.
0: Taylor Swift, Sabrina Carpenter, and Madonna.
4: Madonna won that?
0: Yes.
4: Madonna
1: okay, but I just looked this up on AI, and it says fans and the general public vote for both Artists of the Year and Best Album at the MTV Video Music Awards.
0: Okay.
1: So if you didn't know that, and all her fans came out to vote, but say Ella Langley's fans didn't come out to vote, she's going to win the award.
2: Yeah, that's what we happened. Were saying yesterday.
1: Yeah.
2: That exact thing because, right. Especially, I mean, as we have seen, Madonna has a league of fans that will mobilize
1: right,
2: and let you know how they feel. So if they knew that that's how you voted and they all went and voted, then maybe she won fair and square.
1: And apparently Best Album is a designated social category. Instead of the main website, voting for that is exclusively on MTV's Instagram stories.
0: Okay, well, look. So you can sort of equate this to like American Idol, mm-hmm. right? It's a popularity contest with some judges and they weigh in as well, right? So was this all popular vote?
2: No, it's 50-50.
1: 50-50.
0: Okay.
1: Yeah. And it says for Artist of the Year, users are typically allowed to cast up to 10 votes per day.
0: Wow. So, there you go. Artist of the Year, Madonna, Ariana Grande, Bruno Mars, Morgan Wallen, Sabrina Carpenter, and Taylor Swift.
1: Mm.
0: And she won Artist of the Year as well.
1: Okay.
0: She won Album of the Year and Artist of the Year. So there you have it. So Scary's beef was he didn't think she deserved all of those awards. Some of them, but not all of them.
1: Yeah.
0: But he was very vocal about it. and it was picked up, and people around the world want to flog you.
1: Yeah.
5: They're calling me a bloke.
0: Well, you are pretty much a bloke, but you know, bloke just means a guy.
1: Yeah, bloke means a guy. Hey, how many times did you...
0: Bloke is not a...
1: No, not a bad thing. How many times did you vote for your favorite artist?
5: See, I didn't know. And you know, listen, I love Madonna. She contributed...
0: We're listening.
5: I love and acknowledge everything she's contributed to the arts, to the music, to pop culture. Mm. I grew up with her. Mm-hmm. I'm just saying, it was just shocking to me that she just walked away with 7 awards the other night, and it was a shock.
0: And many people are agreeing with you.
5: That's all.
0: But I think the way you couched it, and I can't recall exactly what you said, it rubbed some people the wrong way, as if you were blaming her.
5: No.
0: And well, you sounded like you weren't being very polite.
5: No. I would never.
0: But a lot of people totally agree with you. Yeah. All right. I'm not going to take that. I'm not taking that away. Okay. I'm not taking that away from anyone. Okay. That people do disagree and people do agree. Mm-hmm. So there. All right, moving on. We're running late. Why are you laughing?
2: It's just funny. Because demanding integrity in any of these awards is just hilarious. Like, we have heard across the board, whether it's the Grammys or the Oscars, that there is tainted voting. We expect more from the VMAs. I don't think so. It's all trash. Right. Who cares? Go Madonna.
0: May I quote you? It's all trash. Who cares?
2: Yeah, go Madonna.
0: Okay. All
1: right. At the end of the day, love who you love and support who you love. And it's an award. It's just an award. It's not like... doesn't mean everything.
2: Scary sort of acted like they snatched it out of his hand.
0: They did. They took it away from you. They robbed you of your award. Okay, so how do you feel about not winning Album of the Year if you're Bruno Mars or Drake or Ella Langley or Harry Styles, Olivia Dean, Taylor Swift, Sabrina Carpenter? I don't think they give a rat's ass.
2: I don't think they care at all.
1: But it just shows whose fans came out to vote the most. That's it.
0: Okay. Yeah. Yes, sir.
6: It's the Video Music Awards. Why are they even voting on Album of the Year? I thought this was all centered on videos and MTV videos.
1: MTV's not just videos.
0: They've always done that. Yeah. So I see your point, but
6: right?
0: A lot of this was about the video, though.
6: Yeah.
0: Almost half of the video of her awards were. Okay, moving on. There you go. Madonna, she won.
2: Go Madonna.
0: There you go.
2: Good for her.
1: I feel like we should play Madonna again.
0: I remember when Greg T was here, he would say things like, "She wasn't my artist of the year."
1: Or, he totally would.
0: I didn't vote for that. That's not my president.
6: Well,
0: the thing is he is, they are. I'm not saying you have to like it, but it's what happened.
6: Mm-hmm. All right.
0: May we move on?
6: Yeah. All right.
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29: All right. Come backstage with us. I want you to see what it's like while the songs are playing. This is our conversation we're having right now. Ready? A listener, a very, very great listener, sent us a text. They're in an interesting situation in their life, right? And they wanted to talk to us about it, get feedback from us, and maybe put it out there in the universe and see what people thought about where they are in their life. Okay,
1: yeah,
29: it's a heady thing. It's a very important thing to this listener.
1: Yeah,
29: they don't want to go on the air because someone may recognize their voice.
1: Mm-hmm. I get that.
29: And I said, well, don't we have that box? We push a button and it changes their voice.
1: Yeah,
29: we used to be able to do that.
1: Yeah.
29: And we're trying to figure out how to do that. This new board doesn't do much. It barely survives just putting us on. So what if we had the person like just change their voice?
30: Oh, you talk like this.
1: Yeah. I know. How are you?
31: Like when they have the interviews and the person's all blacked out, they're a silhouette.
29: But they do that electronically.
31: Yeah.
29: I'm saying they just have to, she or he has to change their voice.
30: You gotta talk like this.
32: We can have them suck.
30: I'm glad that you had me on today. I want to talk about something very, very, very personal.
1: I would never recognize that was you.
29: Exactly.
31: We have had people do that, if I remember correctly.
29: Yeah, but Jeff from engineering is on his way. Did you call Jeff?
32: Yes, he's on his way down right now.
33: What if you just had them talk like this?
29: You could, Jeff, come in.
1: Do a terrible accent.
29: So we have a listener who has a very interesting story, but they don't want anyone to recognize them.
1: Jeff's face.
29: And other than asking
30: them to just change their voice like this,
29: can you do that? Please say yes. You guys are always saying no.
31: A definite probably maybe.
29: Come on, you can do it. Here's how we used to do it. We would send the call down to another studio,
31: Josh's,
29: and then send it back.
31: Yeah.
9: We used to do that when we were in the other studios.
1: Yeah. There might be a way.
9: Scary didn't tell me I needed to bring my laptop because then I could probably do it very quick. So
29: what were you saying, Gandhi?
1: There used to be a way to just pitch change it on using whatever is here.
9: Yeah, no, not what's not here.
1: We got worse. I thought this studio was supposed to be better than the other studio.
9: No comment.
31: Source pod.
1: Oh, man.
9: But I think, remember back in the day, even here, we used to do The Ghost and things like that.
1: Josh. Oh, yeah, that was Josh's studio.
9: No,
1: yeah,
9: we have another piece of equipment. Oh. I just need to route, instead of your microphone, the call through it.
29: Okay.
1: Oh, there's
9: so let me grab my laptop.
1: Can you get that
29: in 5 minutes?
9: Maybe six.
29: Okay. Okay, so it's possible. It's possible to do this. All right, thank you, Jeff. See, Jeff?
1: Jeff
29: says yes when the others say no.
10: Jeff has a can-do attitude.
29: He does.
1: He looks like a stressed sourdough. Yes.
29: Okay, this is great.
11: He's doing better.
29: This is awesome. Mm. All right, we just keep... Hey, so Diamond. Do you think this... Diamond?
12: Yes.
29: Would this person go on if we change their voice?
12: Yes.
1: Ooh.
29: Oh, okay. All right, we'll leave it at that. Okay. How long do we have them?
12: Go ahead.
29: Well, I don't know. How long?
12: About 40 minutes.
29: Okay. Well, we're going as fast as we can.
12: Okay.
29: We've got to do that phone tap in the middle.
1: Why don't we just cancel that?
29: Well,
1: this
29: could be a major story.
1: Right.
12: This is exciting.
29: It's a great text from a wonderful person. And it could be great for the show.
1: Yeah.
29: All right.
1: Cancel that phone tap.
29: Or they can just change their voice.
12: I actually really want to see somebody change their voice.
11: Hello.
1: Can we please? You guys sound like Mr. Bean.
12: I know.
10: Or like Fozzie Bear. Yeah.
29: Okay. Someone said I sound like Fat Albert.
12: This could get really good.
29: All right. Let's get into the three things we need to know from Gandhi, and we're working behind the scenes to make this happen. Mm. It's a can-do attitude from Engineer Jeff today. I love it.
12: Okay.
29: All right, what's going on?
12: All right. The Senate has approved the Protect College Sports Act, a sweeping measure designed to address concerns over fairness and competitive balance in collegiate athletes and athletics. The legislation passed the chamber by a 77-22 vote following months of bipartisan negotiations and debate. Among changes, the bill grants the NCAA board federal antitrust protections and places limits on how much athletes can actually receive for their use of name, image, and likeness. It also caps agent fees at 5% and restricts schools to $50 million in annual spending on athletes, while guaranteeing scholarships for up to 10 years after eligibility ends and allowing athletes to transfer once without sitting out a season. The measure further establishes guidelines for conference realignment and sets revenue sharing standards for major athletic programs as well.
29: Wow, things have changed so much.
12: A lot.
10: Yep.
12: Yeah. They decided, let's pay the kids, and then they were like, whoa, hey, maybe we're paying them too much. Let's figure out what's going on here. Prosecutors, we talked about this yesterday, are reopening a sexual assault case from 2024 that alleges seven frat brothers drugged and assaulted a former Cornell University student for hours. The Tompkins County District Attorney said his office plans to resend the case to a grand jury after a civil lawsuit brought up allegations that were different than the woman's statement to police 2 years ago. He told the network that a group that included the lawsuit in which the student says frat members discussed the alleged assault was not provided to his office in 2024, but now they have it and they see it. Cornell put out a statement saying it supports the case's reopening as well.
29: Oh, they should.
12: Yeah, absolutely.
29: Hey, is it just my algorithm or is this everywhere?
12: I see it everywhere.
29: Everywhere?
12: It could just be our algorithms. But I see
29: Are you
12: it
29: singing
12: everywhere.
29: A lot?
12: Yep.
29: Yeah. And now, here's the thing that's going on. Now people are, you know, reporting.
12: Mm-hmm.
29: Now we have all a bunch of reporters. And it, look, you know what? That's why it's there. If you want to put your word out there, that's why Instagram is there.
12: Mm-hmm.
29: A lot of people are, you know, telling us quickly if these guys are losing their jobs, things like that.
12: Mm-hmm.
29: And I mean, I haven't seen a story quite like this with this level of immediacy and lightning strike story out, done.
12: Yeah, it's pretty fascinating.
29: It is. It's very fascinating to watch this story.
12: Yeah.
29: But I'm glad that Cornell is playing along now.
12: Yeah, hopefully. Yep. A lot of people were disappointed in the statement that they released, but they are saying that they support reopening the case. So, you know, we'll see how this goes. Right. And finally, the Powerball jackpot is rolling over again. There was no grand prize winner in last night's drawing. So now it goes up to $409 million ahead of the next chance to win on Wednesday.
1: We're going to win.
12: This is it. I feel it. This is the one for
29: this
12: us.
29: This is the one.
12: Odds of winning are roughly 1 in 292 million. That is great for us. Meanwhile, Tuesday night's Mega Millions drawing is worth about $300 million. And those are your three things.
11: That's funny.
13: 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Yeah, do you have a sense of humor?
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1: Hey, read that again out loud to the class. So sad, waking up to this news that Dennis Haskins, best known for Principal Richard Belding in Saved by the Bell, has passed away at 75. 75's not old. No, they haven't announced his why he passed or what happened, but right. We all love Mr. Belding. And then Gandhi walks in and says, I thought he's already dead.
2: I did, but I was confusing it with Mr. Feeney, the principal from Boy Meets World.
1: Yeah. Oh, we have a problem
11: with the principals.
1: Yeah.
11: What's that, Diamond? What's wrong?
12: Mr. Feeney's dead?
2: No, he's not.
1: I thought he did. Mr. Feeney?
2: Did I just kill someone?
13: I'm pretty sure he's dead.
1: No. Okay, can we have a final tabulation of the principals who have passed away?
2: Yeah, I'm looking
1: I'll
2: up
1: hold.
2: Mr. Feeney.
1: No, Mr. Feeney.
12: No, Mr. Feeney's alive.
1: William Daniels is not dead. He's 99 years old.
2: 99? Oh, see, God. I killed him for no reason.
1: He celebrated his birthday March 31st, 2026. Lives in California with his wife, Bonnie. Why are you killing the principal?
2: I don't know. Some principal somewhere recently died. I know.
1: Dude, if he dies tomorrow, it's on you. Well, there's a principal from Ferris Bueller's Day Off that was molesting children. Allegedly.
2: Oh.
1: Allegedly.
2: What?
13: Jeffrey Jones or something, right? Yeah.
1: Is it children or just boys or something? I don't know.
2: I don't know that one.
13: Bueller.
1: Yeah. Can we do a search?
2: Yeah.
1: On principals him? Gone wrong or died?
2: TV principals who have died. Or gone wrong.
1: Okay. Anyway, so this is what happens during the songs. We're killing all the principals. Why are you laughing, Diamond?
12: Because the way my heart, jumped out of my chest, I'm like, no! Do I personally know Mr. Feeney? No. But I was, about to cry.
1: Well, he's a part of your childhood.
12: He was.
1: Okay. All right. So we have more drama about this caller we wanted to put on, but they needed to change their voice. So the family wouldn't recognize. We've decided. I don't want to cause anxiety for anyone.
2: Oh.
1: I do want to read the story though.
2: Okay,
1: it's a very interesting story.
2: Okay.
1: Should I do that now?
13: Yeah, you can do it now.
1: Is it here? Oh, people are texting in. No. Mr. Feeney is alive. He's not dead. They're yelling at you.
2: There's a dead principal somewhere. I know it.
1: 99 though. Yeah. Man. Hopefully he makes it to March. All right. Can we get a screenshot of this? Because it keeps
13: hit the pause button.
1: Here, hit the pause button.
13: Pause right
1: speaking of pause, the bear is still walking around my yard.
2: That's crazy. That's exciting.
1: What do you, when you go home today, are you going home today? Oh, well, I live at home. When you go home, what do you have to do? Run to the door. get my ass in the house.
2: You have to be loud, pull up beeping.
1: I need pots and pans to bang with each other. Yeah,
14: Froggy. You should take a steak with you, and then as you get out of your car, throw the steak one way.
1: I thought of that.
14: The other way.
1: Oh, no, I thought of that. God. Always have a ribeye ready to go. What's that?
15: Or a pot of honey.
1: I don't know if that works.
15: Yeah, that bears love honey.
2: They do.
15: I've seen that show.
2: Sure.
14: He's not going to cram his head and get it stuck in his car, Nate.
1: You're saying because of your Winnie the Pooh experience.
15: Yes.
1: That honey's going to save my life?
15: I guarantee if you gave a bear a choice between a steak and a pot of honey, it's going for the honey.
1: I don't think so. But you know what? You may be right because I don't. Not all bears like to eat meat.
14: That bear's got a sweet tooth.
15: Put a pot of honey and a steak in front of the camera and see which it goes to first.
1: I don't want to bring any of them in. What are you reading?
2: This actually says bears do like honey, but they're far more interested in eating the bee larvae and pupae inside the hive.
1: Pupae? I need that bear to eat my pupae.
2: Yeah.
15: Go to your text.
1: Don't you tell me what to do. You're the producer. Oh, that's what they do. Bow, chicka, bow, bow. Hey, bear. Bow, chicka, bow, bow. Come meet daddy's pupae.
14: That sounds
1: what
14: gross.
1: What is pupae?
2: Little larva and baby bugs.
1: Eat that larva.
15: They're doing this in the thing.
1: Okay. Right. No one can see what you're doing. This is radio. Yeah. All right, here we go. May I read this?
15: Yeah.
1: Can we all just have some sort of decorum here, please?
2: Okay.
1: Here on National Coffee Day.
2: Okay.
1: I really want some feedback on this weird, difficult situation. Good morning. I have an interesting, somewhat unusual situation I wanted to get your opinions on, so please try not to judge me. He goes on to say, about 2 years ago, I was introduced to a sister I never knew I had. Wow. I'm 30, she's 32. For my entire life, I believed I only had brothers, no sisters, so finding out I had a sister was completely unexpected. After we were introduced, we started getting to know each other, and over time, we developed a very strong connection. We talk a lot, and I genuinely enjoy spending time talking with her. At some point, however, I started realizing that my feelings may have gone beyond what I would normally feel toward a friend. I know this sounds very unusual and complicated, but I'm honestly not sure how to process it or what to make of it. She lives out of state. I live in another state. And so there you go. So this is a text. We've received a lot of interesting texts today. Mm-hmm. This is one of them. So, Diamond, you actually spoke with this gentleman, correct?
16: Yes.
1: Yeah. And I can see why he would be high anxiety about going on the air and talking about it. So we decided to go ahead and pull the plug on that.
16: Yes.
1: But what else did you get?
16: Just that he feels very, like, you could feel the tension.
1: Right.
16: Like, he's very uncomfortable.
1: Well, I would be, too. Yeah. So they are blood brother and sister, correct?
16: Yes.
1: Okay.
16: Yes.
1: Well, that changes a lot of stuff.
16: Yeah. Yeah.
1: You know?
16: Yeah.
1: And sometimes the heart goes where, you know, you just don't want it to go. It goes there. But yeah. I don't know.
17: I don't think it's actually, I mean, I know that it's, you're not going to cross that line and date your sister that you just found out was your sister at the age of 30. Mm-hmm. But that's, I don't think it's that weird of a thing to feel. Like, isn't there a thing with genetic sexual attraction?
1: I've never experienced that, but my, well, no. You know, my family's not very attractive.
17: No, but you know, a lot of people date. I'm sorry to hear that. But a lot of people will end up dating or marrying somebody who looks like a sibling of theirs,
1: okay,
17: looks like a parent.
1: Yeah.
17: Like, that is something that people really feel a strong bond to. And you actually, you feel that bond towards somebody that you're related to. And when you haven't grown up with them and you just suddenly meet them, I understand
1: right. How
17: that could happen.
1: Yeah, you never knew that they existed, and now they exist. And
17: right.
1: So there's another thing at play, and you kind of hit on it as well, Gandhi. It's this connection you have with someone.
16: Yeah.
1: It's sometimes that line gets blurry sometimes.
17: Yeah.
1: Like, I have a connection. This is a sister I never had. I've never had a sister. This is, wow, what a great way to bond with someone as a human being.
17: Mm-hmm.
1: And here you go. That line is a little blurry. I see that.
17: Yeah, I can see it. I mean, I'm not encouraging you to act on it by any means, but I see. I don't know. If I was him, I would try and give myself a little bit of a break there just because it's a very strange situation. Mm-hmm. I see how it could happen.
18: Isn't it illegal, though?
14: In a Not where I come from.
1: Oh. Okay, well, hold on. Okay, we really haven't... We don't know it's that it's going that direction.
18: Right, but my question is, isn't it?
1: Well, I think if you're having sexual relations, I think... I don't know. I'm not an attorney. If you want to call a Top Dog Law... I don't know. But you know, there's a lot of things at play.
18: Yeah.
1: But yes.
17: So this, I Googled this, like how this happens. And it said there's something called the Westermarck effect that is absent. So children who live together in early childhood develop an instinctive sexual aversion to one another.
1: Yeah.
17: But when you don't, when siblings are separated at birth, that never happens. The desensitization never occurs. Mm. And you typically are drawn to somebody who looks, acts, smells like you, has similar DNA.
1: Mm. And on top of that, maybe they're just a very interesting person.
17: Yeah.
1: And you enjoy your time with them.
17: Right.
1: And then the feelings start to turn into something different.
17: Yeah.
1: You know?
17: Mm-hmm. Yeah.
1: Okay.
17: Wow, that's so fascinating.
1: Froggy, you say you want to say something. I'm just hesitating.
14: No, it's fine.
1: Okay, go ahead.
14: I already said it.
1: What do you want to say?
14: I already said it.
1: Okay.
14: I already said it.
1: Okay.
14: Where I come from, it's not that
1: If you could say I already said it four times, you get a prize. all right.
17: There's a lot of stuff that says this actually happens often.
1: Talk about it.
17: I mean, it just says that siblings or parents and children that were separated from one another at birth at a very young age are often extremely sexually attracted to one another.
1: Okay.
17: Yeah.
1: Okay. Did they have studies? I mean, they interviewed them and...
17: I mean
1: how do you find out about this stuff?
17: Give me 1 second for this link to open.
18: I know we haven't talked to this person because they obviously are uncomfortable and... You know, but I'm really curious to see if what is their question to us? Is it that they want to know, should they pursue something? Like, what's the question? They must have had a question for us.
1: But
18: we are all knowing, Elvis.
1: Oh, God, right. This is the biggest mess. Was there a question?
16: Just wanted our thoughts because they trust our opinions.
1: Here's my thought. May I give mine? You know, I'm going to do it anyway. But I encourage everyone to do theirs as well. My thought is this. Whenever you make a connection with someone and you can have conversations that make you feel great about life and you help each other, you depend on each other, that's a great thing. When it comes to a blood brother or sister, you know, I think it would be best for you, her, everyone in the family. Just I would move beyond that.
17: Yeah, for sure.
1: Yeah, I wouldn't go down that road.
18: Yeah, you said exactly what I was thinking, because if you have this connection, then that's someone you want in your life, someone you can rely on, someone you can be friends with,
12: right.
18: Someone yeah. maybe even your kids can rely on when you have kids with
1: how
18: someone
1: many
18: else.
1: Friends have you lost because you had sex with them?
18: Because
1: you have this great bond with this human being in your life as your sister. Mm-hmm. I mean, that's very valuable right there. Congratulations on that.
17: Yeah, for sure. It reminds me of that Netflix show, The Man with 1,000 Children. Do you remember it? He donated his sperm.
18: Yes.
1: It was a busy man.
17: Yeah. A Dutch man ended up having thousands of kids, mm-hmm. and a lot of the kids were attracted to one another, not knowing we're siblings, but they couldn't explain, like, why are we so into each other?
1: So it's the same thing.
17: Yeah.
1: Wow. God, I hope they're not listening, but I didn't have the hots for my brothers at all.
17: I'm sure that will hurt them.
18: Me neither.
17: Just watch what you say.
1: I'm sorry. Am I a bad person?
18: I had lots of friends who had the hots for my brother. Oh, my gosh, boy.
1: Oh, I had the hots for your brother.
18: Yeah, you did. My brother's a good-looking guy, but, like, you know, he's my brother.
1: Anyway, he's not my brother. Anyway, moving on. We have to take a break. We thought, look, you know, I find it interesting that people trust us with this slice of life. Obviously, we've done something to deserve that trust. Mm-hmm. And I appreciate that. And by all means, I take what you're saying totally seriously.

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1: All right, let's see what it's all about.
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2: 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Jack. Now, Amy lives at home, and of course, Dad has one rule of the house. No pets whatsoever.
3: Oh, yeah.
2: All right, so Amy's going to start the call to Dad and tell her dad, Jack, that she just made a purchase. And then I'm going to come in later on and confirm that purchase.
3: It's always a guarantee. When a daughter phone taps a dad, there's going to be problems, which is good for a phone tap.
2: It's great.
3: Problems equals good phone tap. Let's listen and see what Garrett pulls out of his hat.
4: Hello.
5: Hi, Dad. How are you?
4: Hey.
5: Listen, I was talking to this guy. You know, they have these little kiosks in the middle of the mall. And guess what?
4: What?
5: I signed us up to adopt a dog.
4: What?
5: We're going to get a dog.
4: Amy.
5: So all they have to do is call and verify, so I think they're going to call you?
4: Amy. No. No, no, no, no, no, no, no, no, no. We're not having a dog. No.
5: What? No, you said maybe.
4: No, I never said maybe. I said no. That's the word I used. No.
5: Amy, why won't you?
4: No. You know I do not want a dog in this house. And
5: but
4: you had
5: Dad,
4: no right
5: you
4: to
5: know-
4: sign us up for a dog. You
5: oh
4: go tell
5: God,
4: them that we're not taking it. No. We're not. No. You go tell them right now to cancel it. Cancel the
5: no.
4: dog.
5: Why? Dad, why can't...
4: Because,
5: I don't understand.
4: I know that if we get a dog in this house, you know who's going to end up cleaning up after it? Me. You know who's going to have to work?
5: No.
4: Me. You're going to bring the dog in the house, and then you're going to forget about it like you forget about everything else.
5: That's so not true.
4: We're
5: That's
4: not
5: so
4: getting
5: not...
4: a dog. We're not taking a dog in this house. That's it.
5: I'll take care of it. It's...
4: No. How many times am I going to say it, Amy? We're not getting a dog.
5: Well, why don't you explain it to the guy who signed us up? I don't understand.
4: I don't have to explain it to anybody. My answer is we're not getting a dog. It's my house, my roof, my rules. We're not getting a dog. Hello?
2: Hey, is Jack this missing there?
4: Yeah, this is Jack.
2: Jack, hi, Sal Struthers. Congratulations, first off. What an honor it is to know that you just signed up for a dog today. It just warms my heart
4: Sal,
2: on the inside.
4: Sal, I'm sorry I got to tell you this, but we can't take a dog. My daughter signed up, and you know, she didn't realize what she was doing. She's you know, she had some trouble in school, and I guess she was just a little bit, you know, confused.
2: Oh.
4: So, you know, I she shouldn't have done it, and, you know, the dog, we just can't take a dog right now, so I don't know what we have to do, just cancel it or rip up the papers or what, but, you know.
2: We hate when this happens, but just give me one second. Let me see if I can get some paperwork going.
4: Okay. Hello? Hello? Hello? You there?
2: Jack, hi. I'm Sal Struthers.
4: Okay.
2: Will you be an angel for this helpless dog that you refuse to take home right now?
4: Sal, I'm not taking the dog.
2: Did you know every day...
4: Sal, I'm sorry, I'm not taking the
2: dog.
4: An
2: animal goes without a house or a home?
4: No. Sal, I don't care. Sal, I cannot take a dog. Listen to me.
2: With your help today, one little dog...
4: Are you listening to me?
2: ...could live a full life of happiness.
4: I cannot take the dog. I don't know if this is a recording or what, but I cannot take
2: no,
4: the dog.
2: No, this is not a recording. This is me talking to you as an animal lover.
4: Then listen
2: lover.
4: To me. I cannot take the dog, okay?
2: I don't know if you understand.
4: That's it.
2: But for just 60 cents a day,
4: I don't know if you understand.
2: You will
4: I don't
2: rescue
4: care.
2: This dog from an
4: I
2: abused home.
4: I am not taking a dog. Thank you. I appreciate your business.
2: Medical care, food, and love, all for this dog that will be
4: Good
2: in your
4: luck
2: house.
4: To you. Goodbye. What is wrong with you?
2: Jack, 3,000 animals last week were put into homes.
4: Are you listening to me? I am not taking the dog. Cancel the dog.
2: Millions more go without a roof over their head.
4: Are you some kind of lunatic?
2: Will you be your dog's angel today?
4: Listen to me. This is all my daughter's fault. She was not supposed to sign anything. She knows that, and I'm sorry, but I'm not taking the
2: if
4: dog.
2: If you consider this over the next 30 minutes, I will send
4: I
2: you a welcome kit.
4: I'm not considering anything.
2: What if I send you a nice twit pic of your dog running through a field of daisies?
4: No, don't send me anything. In fact, you better rip up my information right now, or I'm going to call the FBI and have you arrested, okay?
2: Jack, hi.
4: Look, I know what this is, and I see the commercials, I see how you manipulate people, you make them feel real bad for the dogs, and I feel bad for the dogs, but I cannot take a dog, because you know what? You know who's going to clean up after a dog? Me. It's not going to be you. You're not going to come over and clean up after
2: Jack, let me ask you a question. Where have you given a second chance in your life?
1: Would you? I'm going to give you one more chance to shut the up.
2: Jack, I understand you're afraid of commitment. What if I
1: offer... I'm not afraid of commitment. Who the hell are you to talk to me about commitment? I was in the Army for 15 years.
2: What if
1: I know about commitment.
2: What if I offer you a golden lab that only has 6 months to live?
1: I don't care if he has 6 months to live. I don't care if he has 6 minutes to live. I do not want any animals.
2: You wouldn't have to walk it. It really is just self-sufficient. It poos and pees, you know, in a diaper. And you wouldn't
1: You're
2: have
1: insane.
2: To do...
1: You know what? You are f***ed in the head. And this is harassment. I know my rights, and this is against the law what you're doing.
2: Okay. Well, my name's Garrett from the Elvis Duran in the Morning Show, and you just been phone tapped by your daughter.
1: Oh, you suck. you ass.
2: Jack,
1: is that,
2: you just,
1: is that Amy?
2: Yeah, Jack, you just got phone tapped by Amy.
5: Hi, Dad.
1: Oh, you're dead.
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3: You know, half of our show is a big drunken mess today.
4: Come again?
3: You know we're on the radio. We're doing a show, right?
4: Oh, I want to vomit.
3: Oh, God.
5: I love you guys so much.
1: 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I like myself like this.
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3: About to go around the room. Can't wait. Got lots to say.
7: I'm just going to do my siren in my around the room.
3: Oh, my God. Yes, that siren makes me... Stop it. No, really, really. Oh my god, that's awful. Oh, by the way, something's going down in 2 hours at 10 a.m. East Coast time, if you're listening to us live. Capital One cardholders get the first shot to buy tickets to Jingle Ball, presented by Capital One.
7: Yeah.
3: We're talking about Z100's Jingle Ball, presented by Capital One in New York, and Q102's Jingle Ball, presented by Capital One in Philly. That happens at 10 a.m., so if you have your Capital One card, you're in. How you like that?
4: Yay!
7: Yeah!
3: The sound of me clapping.
4: Okay. Where's the cowbell?
8: I got some cowbell for you.
3: Okay, all right.
4: Timely.
3: Thank you. Just in time. All right, we got that going for us here. Thank you, Nate. Very nice. We shouldn't talk about the C word, should we?
4: Well, I think we are having a quality discussion about it.
3: Again, when the songs are on, we have conversations. Okay, we talk about the C word from time to time, but we don't say the C word.
7: Right. Right.
3: Someone called me the C word the other day.
7: Mm. I mean, you must have done something real bad.
3: No.
4: Oh. In what context?
3: It was anger.
4: Okay.
7: That's nice.
3: And I didn't know whether I should laugh or just walk out of the room and get mad. Because it's just in our culture anyway, it's just the most vile word there is.
9: Right.
3: I mean, is there not? Is there a more vile word?
4: Yeah, I think there's a more vile word. But also...
3: Which one?
4: Like slurs, certain slurs.
3: Okay, yeah, yeah. You're right. I'm talking about... Okay, you're right.
4: But that one, the C word, it's one of my favorites because it's so descriptive, but it also just makes me laugh. And a lot of people use it in a very empowering way. So I'll take it. And if somebody is using it in an angry way, I just chuckle because I'm like, you are so mad right now. What pushed you to that point in life?
3: You see, some people on the show, I'm not going to name who they are. Maybe I'm one of them.
4: Okay.
3: They feel like if they add a Y to the end of the C word, it totally changes everything. Yeah, including
9: it does lessen.
4: It's cute. Yeah.
3: Does it really?
7: It's cute.
9: It does.
3: It's cute.
7: It does lessen, I feel.
9: It does the same thing if you add it to the end of the B word. If you add a Y to the end of the B word, you tell somebody they're being that with a Y on the end, it doesn't seem as bad as calling them just a straight out.
3: Are you talking about bitch?
9: Yeah, to call somebody, you're a bitch, instead of, hey, you're being bitchy.
7: Yeah,
9: There's a difference. It cuts down on it.
3: I know, okay, so you're saying to me that the C word with a Y is acceptable?
9: No, I'm not. It's watered. I'm saying it's watered down.
7: No. I honestly,
4: it's fine.
7: I would call somebody an A-hole. I can say
3: A-hole.
7: I would call somebody an A-hole long before I would call them the C-word, because the C-word is reserved for
3: Could you call someone A-holy?
7: A-hole.
3: Like,
7: silly.
3: Like as-holio?
9: I don't know. The same thing with, like, slut. If you tell somebody you're a slut, or, hey, that's kind of slutty.
7: Yeah.
9: There's a difference. It waters it down. Yeah, it makes it more palatable.
3: Okay, look. I love
4: the word. I'm here for it.
3: Okay. I'm not.
7: Look, at certain parts of the world, it isn't as bad to say that. Like,
3: we're not in that part of the world.
7: Where my husband comes from, they sling that thing around all the time.
4: Oh, my God.
3: God, what a visual. I'm sorry, were you saying something?
10: Nah, they throw that word around like it's going out of style. Yeah. Every other word is a C word.
3: When was it in style?
10: I don't know.
3: Okay,
4: right now.
3: Okay. Anyway, yes, Producer Sam.
4: Years ago, I think we had an intern from Australia, and she used to call me that all the time. I thought she hated me. I found out much later it was a compliment from her.
7: Yeah. Endearing.
4: Wow. Oh,
3: yeah. I loved her, by the way.
4: She was great.
3: I still talk to her.
8: The letter Y
4: makes things friendly.
3: Yeah, yeah. What?
8: The letter Y makes things friendly. Like when you add it to somebody's
3: it's
8: name.
3: It's not friendly.
8: Well, like Sam versus Sammy. Dan versus Danny.
3: But Sam and the C word are...
9: but it does water it down. It makes it more palatable.
3: All right.
8: The letter Y.
3: Look, even if you use it watered down, as you say, it's still very offensive to a lot
7: of
3: people.
7: Of course it is.
3: Let's always keep that in mind.
7: Yes.
4: So you can't get me with that. You can't hurt my feelings with that one. I enjoy it. I'm like,
3: okay, I know. But
7: what if somebody calls you it and they mean it in the most vile way possible?
3: She laughs.
7: That doesn't make you feel
4: bad. I laugh
7: at
4: it. I find it so fun. Like, for people to get to that point of anger, I will laugh. I'm the worst person to do that to.
7: Oh,
4: you will impact me far more with a cohesive sentence about something that I did or, you know, like a rational argument than that.
7: Okay.
4: I don't get that's funny.
7: Okay, okay.
3: Rather than adding the why, what if you added ish? Like you did it. Oh, what she did was very
7: ish.
3: Yeah. C-ish.
4: Bitchish.
9: Now it's an adjective.
3: Anyway, Samantha, here we are. Hello, Samantha.
5: Hi.
3: Hi. Now, okay, we cannot use the C word on our show.
7: Don't say it.
3: And some here feel we shouldn't use it anywhere at any time.
7: Right.
3: But go right ahead.
5: Yes. I love a good C drop. I use it every day.
3: Well, with who?
5: And I just... Well, with anybody, like, if somebody's upsetting me, then I drop it. But if I'm also having, like, a good day, I'll drop a C word. I think we should bring it back. I think that we need to stop being
3: bring it back.
5: With that word.
7: When was it ever really here?
9: It was never here.
3: When did it go out of style?
7: Yeah.
4: Bring it to life.
5: So, I don't know if you guys know what it comes from.
3: We'll look it up.
5: It used to not be vulgar. It used to actually not be super vulgar.
3: It was derived from some other meaning than it.
5: So it wasn't actually always super vulgar.
3: And here we go. The English language, you have one word that means so many different things.
7: Yeah.
10: Germanic.
5: Yes.
3: Okay.
5: It actually used to not be super vulgar.
7: Okay.
5: And then it kind of became more vulgar throughout time. And I think now we've just kind of put such a negative connotation on it. But I love a good, I bring it back. Let's start using it.
7: I'm with you.
3: All right.
7: She's like, I love a good C word.
3: By the way, Gandhi agrees with you. I disagree.
7: I disagree as well.
10: Yeah.
3: But it. But you know what?
5: I agree with Gandhi.
3: Okay,
5: I think
3: all right.
5: Like, if somebody uses it, and they're like, you got to be really upset to use it. And I also giggle a little bit.
3: All right. Yeah. Well, Samantha is an advocate for bringing it back from somewhere. I don't know where it went.
4: Yeah, who died?
3: All right, Samantha, thank you very much for listening. I mean, do you use it? Do you scream it out loud in traffic? Is that what's going on?
5: I have, I actually used it this morning.
3: So. Okay, just checking.
7: Yes. What about the P word? Do you like that one too? I don't like that one either.
4: Love it.
3: Penis?
5: I don't like that one.
7: The P.
9: The other word.
3: Oh,
7: the girl one.
3: Okay.
9: It already has a Y on the end of it. It's already watered down. All right.
5: Yeah, I'm not a fan of that one.
3: Okay.
5: Yeah,
3: all right, like see?
7: Okay.
3: Isn't that funny?
7: Samantha.
3: In the hierarchy of words and how awful they are, you put that word above the C word?
5: Mm. I do, yeah. I don't know. It sounds icky.
3: What? Huh?
5: Uh-oh. It sounds icky. I think it's in how it's used.
3: Icky. Mm. All right.
7: Okay.
3: All right. Well, thank you, Samantha. Okay. And thanks for listening to us. I appreciate your comments. Thank you.
5: Thank you.
3: Look, see, we just had sort of a spirited debate.
7: Yeah.
3: No hatred.
7: And we agree to disagree.
4: Yeah.
7: And that's fine.
3: Okay.
7: Yeah.
4: And I know I will not call any of you that word, even if I think it's cute with a Y at the end. I won't do it.
3: Thank you.
4: You're welcome. But I will accept it if it comes the other direction. It's fine.
7: Oh, damn.
3: I got to check my bear.
7: Oh yeah!
3: You know the bear was right next to my house. I saw it on the camera a few minutes ago, and now the bear has disappeared. It's somewhere around there.
7: What if you go home and he's sitting on the couch with a bowl of chips?
4: Oh my God!
7: What would you
4: dreams.
7: Do?
3: That would be interesting. That would make it an interesting day,
7: wouldn't it?
3: Anyway,
4: that's like a spider. When you see the spider, and all of a sudden you don't see the spider anymore, and you're like, "Well,
7: right?
4: Yeah, I guess I have to burn the house down now. There's no other option."
3: Okay, let's go around the room. Oh, I have my words of wisdom. Is that what we call it? What do we call it?
4: Oh, yeah. What are they called?
3: Is that what we're calling
4: it? Words of the day?
10: This was your idea,
3: okay.
10: Right?
7: Words to wake up to.
3: Words to wake up to.
7: Oh, perfect. That's very nice.
3: Okay. And today's are from Confucius. Okay. Confucius, he kind of got it backwards. Mm. He confused it. Confucius is confused. I'll get to that in a minute. We'll start with you, Gandhi.
4: Okay.
3: What's going on?
4: Well, I did realize something that bugs me far more than that word we were just talking about. And it is if somebody asks me for a favor for someone else, and I say, yeah, sure, I can do that. And then they immediately group me into a text with that person. Don't put me in a group text with a stranger that expects a favor from me.
7: Oh,
4: I hate that.
3: That's awful. Yeah. Who would do that?
4: Party foul. Somebody here did that to me yesterday.
3: Who?
4: And I was like, is you out of your mind?
3: In this room?
4: No, not in this room.
3: Diamond?
4: No.
3: Huh.
4: our security, Chris. Chris did it to me yesterday. Oh. And I did tell him I was going to, he asked me if I could help him with something. I said, yeah, no problem. And then immediately, boom, he hits me with this other person and him in a group text. And I'm like, now a stranger has my phone number.
7: Yeah.
4: And that stranger is expecting me to do something for them. Hateness.
7: You're supposed
4: don't do
7: to
4: that.
7: Ask, are you yeah. okay with me giving your phone number?
4: Exactly. Yeah.
3: Chris, what do you think?
4: I love Chris. And he's great.
3: He's in charge of security.
4: Exactly.
3: That wasn't very secure.
4: It was not secure at all. It was my first thought. I was like, Chris, you do this?
3: Okay.
4: My God, please
3: right.
4: don't do that.
3: You're right.
4: Yeah.
3: Giving people's numbers out, you should always ask.
4: It's worse than the C word.
3: Okay. Hey, Froggy, what's up with you today?
9: So I'm driving in this morning. Not a ton of traffic on the road, but some. And there's this one jackass. He is weaving in and out of cars and everything else. And there's this one area where I'm driving where there are a couple stoplights all together in a row. He blows through one light, almost causes an accident. Everybody else stopped. We get to the next light. He's sitting at the very next stoplight. I mean, he wasn't even 100 yards up. I'm like, you're such a jackass. You cut everybody else off, ran a red light, almost caused an accident. So you could be 0 feet ahead of us. We're all here together
3: yeah.
9: now.
3: Like, where are you going? Where are you going?
9: We're all here at the same place together. Good for you. I was happy. It was a little. I got a little warmth in my heart.
3: People use their cars to release negative energy. I'm convinced yeah. of this.
9: Right. Ways they would never act in person.
3: Mm-hmm. Yeah. Yeah, you would never do that, like if you're in line at the grocery store.
7: Right.
3: You'd never like push someone out of the way
4: so
3: to zoom
4: funny,
3: in front
4: though.
3: Of them.
4: Right. Have you seen those videos of people doing that?
3: Yes. See, that's the stuff you take. You love stuff like that. You love that's people funny. Being screwed over in life.
9: And the C
7: word.
9: Word.
7: You almost got the word.
4: I do.
7: You are correct.
3: Okay, at least you admit it. What's up with you today, Producer Sam?
11: Being a new mom, definitely really fun and exciting, but it also comes with a lot of heavy thoughts. And right now what's on my mind the most is I have to raise someone who will say something if she is not involved in a situation, but sees someone who might benefit from her speaking up. It is her responsibility to say something to help that person. So please, everyone raising kids right now, don't just teach them how to be safe. Don't just teach them not to be dangerous. Please teach them to say something for someone else whenever they're in the know.
3: Look out for other people.
4: Yeah, please.
7: Very
3: that
7: important.
3: Is
7: please.
3: A great thing that she will learn one day. As of now, she doesn't care.
11: No, right now she just says, gah! And that's
3: exactly.
11: it.
3: That's as far as it goes. Hey, Danielle, what's up?
7: So, you know how close I am to Froggy and Lisa, but sometimes I don't realize how much I wish we all lived in the same vicinity. And last night was one of those times. We were on FaceTime together, my husband, Froggy, Lisa, and myself, and a banana was involved, and we were just joking about this stupid banana, making like dumb remarks about a banana, and that's just the kind of relationship the four of us have. It's just crazy. And I kept saying to Lisa, if I was there right now, I'd be on your couch, we'd be watching TV with a glass of wine. Like, embrace your friends, even if they're far away.
3: Embrace their banana.
7: Yeah, embrace their banana, because people are so special, and Froggy and Lisa are just so special to us. So.
3: You know he's right here.
7: He is. Froggy, I love you. You know
9: yeah,
7: that.
9: But Lisa's not. She likes
7: yes,
9: Lisa
7: she
9: more
7: is.
9: Than me.
7: Well, you know.
3: I agree. Here. That's a great around
7: cheers
3: the room.
7: Cheers to your friends that are far away.
3: Hey there, Nate. What's up?
10: I was on Reddit yesterday. I went down a rabbit hole. Somebody had posted an unpopular opinion that I agreed with wholeheartedly. Time to stop with the wine glasses. They add an element of danger to the dinner table that doesn't need to be there. They're easy to knock over. They always break. They're a pain to store. You can't really clean them. I agree. Get rid of these things.
7: And what are you using?
10: You can use a coffee cup.
7: Oh,
10: you can use anything.
7: No.
4: But there's a reason that you have
10: I
4: them.
10: Understand.
4: Yeah.
10: Somebody was making that point. So it doesn't, you know, raise the temperature.
4: Yeah.
10: I'm like, who cares? It's like 3 degrees. I don't care. Well, get rid of these
3: it
10: things.
3: Depends on how you take your wine. If you don't care, then you shouldn't use a wine glass.
10: Okay, so you are part of the popular opinion to keep them. I say just get rid of them.
3: Okay.
10: They always break.
3: Well, we're not going to get rid of them, so.
7: I say keep
3: I'm
7: them,
3: aware.
7: Too. They're so nice and pretty and makes
10: I
7: you feel fancier.
10: There is a segment of the population that agrees with me, and I will die on that hill.
3: I'm not saying they shouldn't.
10: I'm not arguing with you. I accept your
3: opinion.
10: Oh, I'm
3: arguing with you.
4: Sounds like a fight.
7: I think one of you is going to call somebody the C-word any minute. Here it comes.
3: I use a wine glass, the different wine glasses for different wines, because when you drink it, it hits your tongue in your mouth in a different way, and it accentuates the flavors.
10: Okay.
3: But at the same time, if that little stem breaks, you cut your finger up, it's a pain in the ass.
10: Exactly.
3: This is why I have MRSA right here.
7: Oh, my God.
3: It was from a wine glass. Maybe I should have listened to you.
10: You should have.
3: I should have, would have, could have. Hey, what's up there, Skarim?
8: Okay, so here's a tip to save some money. And if I'm late to the party on this, please bear with me. I'm sure there are other people that didn't know that when you buy those green onions, you know, scallions, you know that you know, you could take the end of them, the bulbous, the white part with the roots, put them in some water, about an inch of water, and they regrow. You never have to go to the store and buy scallions again. You could just have endless scallion supply. Did you guys, I mean, maybe everyone in here knew that because you guys are gardeners and stuff. But I know, I'm guaranteeing you that a lot of people did not know that.
3: Oh, no, a lot of people don't know that. You know, you can grow a lot of stuff.
8: But no, but this is, they say this is the single most easiest thing you could do. You just put it in a glass of little water.
3: And it sprouts.
8: In front of the sunlight. In a week, you've got a brand new scallion. Who knew?
3: No, there you go. That's great. You know, a lot of people did not know that. The same people that did not know that are the same people that want to get rid of wine glasses.
8: Think of all the money I'm going to save.
3: Holy shit. Oh, another
9: taxi in. Because scallions are so expensive.
3: They are. You grow your own. It's kind of fun to eat. This is homegrown scallion. You can say right. that. People are saying now we need to get rid of martini glasses. I will die on that hill. No. No, you're not getting
10: it. They always bring it over. It's filled to the brim. You got to do that little stupid sip trying to balance it.
3: I love that.
10: Martini glasses suck.
3: All right, what's going on? What's going on there, Gandhi?
4: Oh, I already talked about mine. I do not like when people group me into a text message.
3: I do have a message on my phone. Oh, yeah, we want to talk about Boston.
4: Oh, yeah.
3: We'll get to that in a second. Well, I had a line to wake up to, and I can't find it.
4: Words to
3: Here it is. Words to wake up to. Okay, there was a guy, Confucius. Maybe you've heard of him. Can I give my favorite Confucius?
8: Yeah.
3: Man who hits crotch on turnstile in airport is going to Bangkok.
7: Wait, say it again.
3: No, that's where he's going. You look at his ticket. All right, so Confucius once said this, and I want us to reevaluate. Ready?
4: Okay.
3: Attack the evil that is within yourself rather than attacking the evil that is in others.
7: Okay, that makes sense.
3: It's backwards. Mm. I'm not going to try to clean your house until my house is clean.
7: Right.
3: How many people have I said that to on this show?
7: A lot of people.
3: Like, people come up and go, you know, Elvis, you need to do that. You need to do that. You're running out. Okay, when you have your life in pure perfection, mm-hmm. get back to me about mine.
7: Right.
3: There you go.
7: Makes sense.
3: Yeah. So if anyone has a complaint about you and how you view things in life or how you're living your life, look at them in the eye and go, hey. Confucius said.
7: Yeah.
3: Man is going to Bangkok. No, it's true. Don't you hate people that are they sit there all day trying to go online and say, this is wrong, this is wrong? Mm-hmm. What do you do? Is that your activism in politics by going online and spewing hatred?
7: Ugh.
3: What have you done in your own life mm-hmm. to make it better?
9: Yep.
3: Mm. All right, Confucius, rolling in his grave. We got puppies.
7: Oh, they're here. They're here.
3: Oh, my God.
7: Oh, boy.
3: I'm so excited. So everyone allergic, where are you going to go?
4: I have Claritin.
3: Okay.
4: Yeah. Who needs it?
3: Do you need Claritin?
10: No, I'm good.
3: What are you doing?
4: He just doesn't touch them.
10: I just don't go near them.
3: Okay. They're so cute.
4: But I'm going to go play with them, so I will be popping a pill.
3: Okay, good. Let's get into, pop a pill.
4: Yeah.
3: Confucius say, man who goes to bed with itchy butt wakes up with smelly fingers.
8: Hello.
4: Sick.
10: Very true.
3: That's an old one.
4: This Confucius guy was onto some stuff.
3: He really was.
4: Yeah.
3: Let's get into the three things we need to know from Gandhi. We have covered quite an array of topics this break. You know what I'm saying?
4: So many.
3: Yeah. Okay. Three things. What's going on?
4: Okay. All right. President Trump's ban on some Canadian motorcycles, alcohol, dairy, and other products is now in effect. The ban went into force just after midnight. It's the latest move in the trade war between the two neighbors as Trump looks to force Canada into making trade concessions. Canada, however, has seemingly dug in, with the nation's trade minister noting the government's number one priority is protecting and supporting Canadian workers, farmers, families, and businesses from what it calls unjustified actions. Lindsay Clancy is expected to be back in court today. We know she admitted to strangling her three children before trying to kill herself back in 2023, but claimed in her trial that she was suffering from postpartum psychosis. Her recent murder trial ended in a mistrial after jurors remained split 11-1, with one holdout insisting Clancy was guilty. The others concluded she was innocent by reason of insanity. Prosecutors are expected to announce whether they plan to retry her or drop the case. Her attorney is expected to push for those charges against her to be dropped for sure. And finally, a new study shows insomnia results in a 26% increased risk of stroke and about the same percentage increase in hospital admission.
3: Really?
4: staying awake. We got to get our sleep. The Sleep Medicine Review research also suggests insomnia is linked to depression and dementia. The study's lead author says insomnia deserves attention as a warning sign of the status of brain and mental health issues. Insomnia, we know, is the inability to get sufficient sleep. Mm. And those are your three things.
3: How many of us in this room are guilty of this?
7: Yeah.
3: I haven't slept well in years.
7: No, God.
3: And I'm dementia's kicking in.
7: I forget everything.
3: Depression. Yeah, it's not good.
4: Nope. Go to bed, man.
3: I can't go to bed.
4: It's
3: my
4: just
3: mind,
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0: out there.
1: Good marketing.
0: Because now I'm going to watch. I've never watched that stupid show. Now I'm going to watch to try to figure out which one's the one.
1: Yeah, but I thought you'd be excited about this because Diamond likes the show. I love this stupid show.
0: Look at that look on Diamond's face. It's like Christmas morning.
2: This is going to be good. You should blow it up yourself.
1: Oh, yeah.
2: Just like, boom.
1: Roma has it.
2: Yeah. Well, you kind of did.
0: She just did.
1: I did.
0: Pretty much.
1: Right here.
0: So when does it premiere?
1: Soon. I think October 6th, maybe. Let me double check.
0: I'm in.
2: It's one of the single digits of October because I said, we need to start a countdown.
0: Well, so look, you know, being from Boston.
1: Yes.
0: You know.
1: Yes.
0: And in Bostonians know. Mm. I wonder if this crew is really going to represent Boston.
1: No. What not at all. I scrolled through it and I was like, what? There's, I don't know.
0: Do you know many of them?
1: I don't know any of them.
0: Oh.
1: I have friends who know a few of them. Mm. So, yeah.
0: Including the lady of the night?
1: The alleged hooker. Yes.
3: Lady of the Night sounds so bad.
1: Lady
3: much
1: of
3: better.
1: The Night, yeah.
0: It does.
1: Right. It's October 14th that it premieres.
2: Oh, my
0: What else are you watching? What else are you watching, Diamond?
2: We're really into Real Housewives Ultimate Girls Trip right now. It is 10 out of 10. I've said it before. Rob Shooter slander will never get over on me, okay?
0: Okay.
2: What else? All the Housewives. What about Secret Life of Mormon Wives? There were only 5 episodes, and those 5 episodes were pumping. They were good. So good. What else?
0: Wait, but back to the secret lives of Mormon wives.
2: Yes.
0: What made it so special?
2: Well, it's because the 5 episodes are, remember a few months ago, Taylor Frankie Paul, her Bachelorette show was canceled mm-hmm. because of all the, maybe throwing something at her kid. I don't know.
0: Yeah, right.
2: But it is, they had started filming this season of Secret Life of Mormon Wives and when it happened and everything came out, they stopped. So you kind of see what happens leading up to it and then the big shebang and then it's gone, right? So like 5 episodes, what are you going to do with that? Well, they gave us a lot. It was so good.
0: Okay. All right. I'm in.
2: It was so, you should watch it. You should watch it.
0: Oh boy. Can't wait.
2: Do it for me, please.
0: I'm watching The Gentlemen.
2: Oh, God.
1: So I just started that show.
0: Oh, God. You're in season 1.
1: I'm in season 1, episode 3.
0: Oh, it's going to get even better.
3: Yeah, it's so good.
1: Not what I expected at all, but right. I've also laughed out loud repeatedly. Yeah.
0: What were you expecting
1: that you're not getting? I thought it was, I think I was confusing it with another show. Mm-hmm. I thought it was, The Academy? Was that the one with like the
0: nothing
1: superpowers?
0: Like
1: the superheroes?
0: Like that.
1: That's what I thought it was.
3: Oh, okay.
1: And then I found out what it was, and I was like, oh.
3: No, this is great.
0: Well, Danielle and I, we were in season 2.
3: Yeah.
0: It's so great.
1: Don't ruin it for me.
3: This is a show that I think even my 17-year-old will like. He didn't like to watch anything like, you know, YouTube. We YouTube everything.
0: Have you finished
3: that? I think he'll like.
0: Have you finished Lizzie Borden?
3: No. So I'm finishing that and then we'll start Gentlemen season 2. Yeah, I know. I'm a little slow this week. I was putting up Halloween decorations. It's been a week, guys. Come on.
0: So the lead in Monster,
3: yeah,
0: the Lizzie Borden story, is the daughter of Warren Beatty and Annette Bening.
3: Mm-hmm.
0: She's a great actor. Daughter of, hold on, Warren, hold on, I'm doing this live. Judy. Yeah, no. What's her name?
1: Ella Beatty?
0: Yes, love her.
3: And she's in?
0: She plays Lizzie Borden.
1: She's Lizzie.
3: Oh, she's Lizzie, yeah.
0: Yeah.
3: I think she's so, I know they say Lizzie's weird looking. I find her so attractive.
0: She's beautiful.
3: I think she's beautiful.
0: She's stunning, and she's great at that role. And I've seen her in interviews that she was doing Today Show and stuff like that. She made the rounds,
3: mm-hmm.
0: and she's just very personable.
3: Yeah.
0: And they all say the same thing. So, you're a Nepo baby. Does she get tired of hearing that?
3: Of course she does.
1: Maybe. But, I mean, she also knows. She knows what her life is.
3: Yeah.
0: Well, I know, but, you know, they're all asking that question. It's like, oh, yeah, I'm a Nepo baby. Yeah.
1: I bet that happens with all of them whenever they do a tour about anything. You know, like, I assume the artists get tired of talking about their album and their tour every trip they go on. So I would think it's probably the same thing.
0: And it's a new audience.
1: Yeah.
0: Another one I want to start watching is Furious. Have you started watching Furious?
1: No.
3: Yes. No.
0: You who said yes?
4: Yep.
3: Nate.
0: Oh, here comes, not Nate.
4: Garrett.
3: Garrett.
0: Garrett?
5: I loved it. If you like SVU, it's like a more advanced version of Law & Order SVU.
0: Okay. I'm in.
5: Emmy Rossum is awesome in it. They have the one character, though. He plays, like, the douchebag in every show. Like, so I'm kind of, like...
0: Is that Nate? Nate has a TV role.
5: Wait, no, I didn't say that. Have you seen the Willy Wonka show on Netflix?
0: Okay, so I haven't. Do you have
5: them? Yes.
0: It's a game show.
5: It's a reality show, and it ends this week. Yeah, the last two episodes come out.
0: There you go. There's so much coming out in the month of October.
5: Tulsa King comes out?
0: Yeah, it's a great time to just sit home.

0: nothing. My life. Let's get into sound, shall we?
1: Yes, let's do that. Let's start with Jimmy Kimmel. He is doing a show from Brooklyn this week, and he was talking about the Yankees playing the Red Sox, and then all of a sudden, Matt Damon, who is a big Red Sox fan and also has a little bit going on with Kimmel where they act like they hate each other, Kimmel decides to kick Matt Damon out of his show.
2: I'm here with your mom. I'm here with your sister also. Come here, Jill.
3: My mother and my sister.
2: That's right. That's right.
3: Get him out of here right now.
2: I'll tell you what. You can keep me off the show. You can't keep me out of your mom.
0: Oh, my God.
4: Oh, my God.
0: Holy hell. Okay.
1: All right. Let's move over. Does anybody have Meta or Instagram Plus? Anybody pay for it?
0: Not yet, because no. I don't know. I'm kind of afraid to get it.
1: Listen to one reason why you shouldn't get it. So if you pay $3.99, one of the features is that you can go back and see who has watched your story multiple times.
5: Basically, what this feature does is you can see the timestamp at which someone has first watched your stories. You will see a number of people whose timestamps change and they jump back to the top. Maybe someone watched your story 1 hour ago, and then some number of other people watched your story.
0: Wow, so you can track people going over and over and over and over on your stories?
4: Sort of, yeah.
0: You were saying something about this the other day, weren't you?
4: Yes. So it got launched yesterday, and a lot of people are swearing, I will not use Instagram anymore because if people are going to see that I'm watching, it's over. Mm. It's not going to give you the exact count. So it's not going to say Elvis Duran watched your story 14 times. You're just going to be able to tell because that person's name will appear at the top repeatedly if you are constantly checking. So they're saying it's basically $3.99 to give yourself anxiety issues and also stalking issues.
0: Okay.
4: Yeah.
0: Sounds like a decent price for that.
6: Great plan.
1: All right. So over in San Diego at the airport, you know how they have some lounge singers from time to time as you're walking towards your plane? Well, Jason Mraz saw someone singing and they were singing his song. So what did he do? Hopped up and started singing with them.

0: Is it at the airport?
1: Yeah, right at the airport.
2: So cool.
0: Can you imagine you're out there just, you know, doing your thing, singing to the crowd with your guitar case on the ground, taking money, and then Jason Mraz walks up, starts singing with you?
2: Right. Yeah.
0: That's pretty cool.
1: All right. So let's do a talk back that we got on the iHeartRadio app. We are a love all, serve all show, of course. So this person wants some help with a former employer.
3: Good morning, beautiful, fabulous people. Could you please do me a favor and wish diarrhea on someone who I worked for? Huh. She has yet to pay me. She's ignoring my messages, and I'm sure I will never see my money. But if you could wish diarrhea on her, I would so appreciate it. Love you all. Keep rocking the airwaves.
4: Here you go. We wish diarrhea upon you.
1: Easy. Easy enough right there.
0: There you go.
1: All right. So, Elvis, you know I'm always looking out for you. Just in case this radio thing doesn't work out, you need another job, right?
0: Yeah. Let's not wait.
1: Yeah. So, down in Texas, there is a school, an auctioneer school, where they teach you how to be an auctioneer. And they have classes. And during these classes, you do some vocal warm-ups. So, here is a video. It's called the Auctioneer Academy on Instagram. And here's the warm-up that they do at the beginning of their class.
0: How do you understand what they're saying?
1: I typed down.
0: Oh, he's doing tongue twister.
1: Yeah.
5: Big brown bug, bit of big brown bear. The big brown bug, bit of big brown bear. The big brown bug, bit of big brown bear.
0: Do we have our sheets? Can we do it?
1: The first one, yeah.
0: Betty Butter bought some butter, but
2: oh gosh.
0: Betty Butter bought some butter, but she said this butter's better, bitter.
2: What?
1: And there was they were doing it in sync pretty much of a class of like 50 people.
0: Okay, ready? One, two, three, go.
6: Betty bought her butter, some butter, but she said the butter's bitter. I put it in the batter, it would make my batter bitter. So she bought a bitter batter, batter, put it in her bitter batter, make her bitter batter, better. So she said a bitter batter, butter, butter,
2: butter, butter,
0: butter,
2: better butter.
0: I was just sitting there going, blah, blah, blah, blah.
1: Soul.
2: Like that's for
0: oh my God. You're a good American, Garrett.
1: You're
0: right. Thank you so much. That was a load of fun. Becoming an auctioneer. Stop it.
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13: 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Elvis Duran in the morning.
11: Kiss out.
14: Diamond's never around when I need her.
15: What do you need?
14: Well, I need Diamond. Oh. Got a question for Diamond. Yep. Diamond!
15: She'll come running. Right. She was talking to Andrew about some podcasting stuff a second ago.
14: Okay. Mm-hmm. Diamond.
15: Oh, hey, she is.
14: Here she is right now. Hey,
15: Hi.
14: Can we talk about your crazy trip to New Orleans last week?
15: Yes.
14: Okay. I know you had a great time with your friends.
15: Yeah, it was great.
14: Yeah. Mm-hmm. You couple of parades, you know.
15: Couple of parades, a lot of alcohol. Amazing.
14: You binged up?
15: Yes.
14: Was this where you witnessed another woman biting someone?
15: This woman literally bit a man at the bar.
14: Okay, can we talk about this for a second?
15: Yes.
14: What was the situation? She was all juiced up?
15: She was way overserved. She was overserved. We realized it when we were on the elevator going up to the bar. It was like a rooftop bar. She Ooh. Tried to get on the elevator with us, and it was a lot of us. So we were like, hey, some people need to get off. We're trying to like push her off. Yeah, girl, get off, you know. Some kind of way she ended up getting upstairs and coming straight to us like we were her friends. We realized that she was alone.
14: Oh, God.
15: And so it was one of those situations where, you know, this drunk person is just trying to, like, make friends, but it was just too much. I witnessed her flirt with a married man and his son in front of the mom. It was very weird. She tried to steal a drink from someone. Mm. And so everyone in the bar is like, this woman is a little out of control. Everybody watch her. Whatever.
14: Including the bartender? Did you let them know?
15: One of the bartenders had looked at me and was like, yeah, we're not serving her anymore. So like we all were like, okay, she'll leave eventually. 5 minutes after that thought, another bartender is like screaming for security. Hey, hey, I need you guys to get her out of here. She just bit this man.
14: Oh my
15: and
14: God.
15: I look over.
14: So none of you saw it happen?
15: I could see it, but I didn't realize what I was looking at.
14: She was like, biting a man. How can you not see man? That?
15: But it was like I was talking to someone in front of me. So I see what's going on, but I'm not paying attention. I'm just like, this lady's crazy. Literally, I like look over, like actually paying attention now. The man is like pointing to his arm with a bite mark on it. He's like, she bit me.
2: Did she break skin?
14: Yeah, did she draw
15: blood? No, but you could see the little, he definitely woke up the next morning with a bruise. And his arm was like,
14: well, that's
15: the saliva.
14: I don't know. That's assault.
15: Yeah. She should have been arrested, but I guess I felt like, oh, this is what they do in New Orleans, because they literally didn't even say, like, they just said, get her out. Like, they didn't make that much of a big deal. I'm like, oh, this is normal for these people?
14: Yeah, New Orleans is kind of crazy.
15: Yeah. And then she was like, what? Like, this is clearly what she does. They got her out of there, though.
14: Well, I know, but people assumed she was with you.
15: Hold on. I know, but we tried our best to stay away from her.
14: Oh,
15: like,
14: God.
15: She, like, grabbed my waist at one point.
14: So she was with no one else?
15: Not one person. So my cousin saw her. There was, like, a little lounge downstairs.
14: That's a red flag.
15: And they claimed that she, or they thought that she was with a man downstairs, but the man never made it upstairs. So we're like, no, I don't think she was actually with him. She was trying to find a man to take home. I tell you that much.
2: Oh, Lord.
15: Oof. Yeah.
14: Well, if you're working the crowd, then, you know, you like to do it solo. Yeah.
2: Maybe she wanted to see who tasted best and take them home.
15: Yeah. Honey. Well, she got a taste of that one.
2: They have vampires in New Orleans, right? That's where they are.
15: Yeah.
14: I don't think she was one of them.
2: Okay. I feel like people who party alone, like party by themselves, I do think that's a little bit of a red flag. What is happening?
14: You do.
2: Well, I think you're either, as Danielle likes to say, a lady or a gentleman of the night.
14: Okay.
2: Or you've partied too hard and your friends left you. Mm. Or you partied too hard and you left your friends. Mm-hmm. One of those, it's not going to work out well.
14: Well, I know, but so if I go to the bar and want to have a martini on my own, just kind of...
2: That's not partying.
7: No, that's not partying.
2: I'm talking about you're at a club, dancing in Diamond Space, grabbing around the waist.
14: That's not me.
7: And it's very dangerous to do that by yourself.
14: Well, and we were talking about this earlier. Of course, with the Cornell story going on, you know, we're talking about rape culture, which is, I hate saying those two words together.
2: Yeah, that's awful.
14: On campus. Yeah. You know, there was a story out yesterday, of course, spawned by... This Cornell story. Spawned? Is that the word I'm looking for?
2: Spurred.
14: Maybe. Spawned. Either sounds one. So strange.
2: I think it can
14: it's like there's no salmon involved. Anyway, one of the stories, the interview was with this young lady who went to, I believe, Harvard. And she was already in the dorm, but the class had not started. The semester had not officially started. And she was raped. And her friend was raped. And Gandhi brought this up, but I've heard other people not laugh at this, but look at this phrase, like date rape. What does that mean?
2: I hate that term.
14: Date and rape, they don't have anything in common, do they?
2: I feel like the term date rape almost makes it seem friendlier. It's not. Mm. It's rape. It's all rape. It's terrible.
7: Right. Yeah.
2: And I know that they say date rape is just, oh, if you know the person. So it wasn't a random violent act. It's a violent act. I don't care.
14: Look, you know, it is horrible. And in some circles of friends, there's always, typically, there's one friend who drinks a little more than everyone else, who kind of splits from the group, and they're out on their own. And If I was out with some girlfriends, I don't know how far I would go to say, no, that's not happening.
7: Right. Well, I'm always the one that says, don't do that. I'm always like the designated, don't do that person.
2: Yeah.
7: Like, make sure one of us stays okay so that you can watch over everybody else.
14: Good God.
2: One of my very, very best friends, I was telling you, she was that way. We gave her a different personality because after a certain amount of drinks, she would just turn a corner. You could see it in her eyes that she was in a completely different place. And she was a runner. She would take off and leave all of us. And the amount of time we would have to spend grabbing her and corralling her back. And she did get into some really bad situations a couple times. But man, as soon as we would see it, we're like, all right, the night's over. We're all going home now. We can't do this.
7: Wow.
14: You know, producer Sam said something really great earlier with around the room. She's saying, hey, my little daughter, too young to learn a lot, most things. But I do want her to understand something. It's not only about taking care of yourself. It's also taking care of other people.
2: Yep.
14: You don't even have to know them.
2: Yep.
14: But if you see something going on that's really suspicious, say something to the bartender. Say something. You gotta, because it's dangerous out there. You know, we're another thing in our conversation, we're talking about, you know, if you go out jogging at night, you know, oh, I love to go out jog at night because it's cooler and the sun's not out. Well, what? How dark is it? Where are you jogging?
7: Right.
14: Are there other people around?
2: You know, how sad.
14: Yeah, people can just pull you into an alley. Or if you're out on what you thought was a date, or just, you know, just get together, have drinks, and it turns into something dangerous. Ugh. Who's looking out for you?
7: Right. There was a thing on Instagram yesterday where the dad was trying to teach the daughter about the dangers out there. And he was showing her. He's like, okay, I have my cell phone out. Oh, my gosh, I don't know where I'm going. Hey, could you come over here and help me? So the daughter comes over, looks at the dad's cell phone. The dad had someone come from behind, grab the daughter, put something over her face to show her this is how quick it can happen. And she was freaked out in this video. She did not know her dad was going to do that. But it really shook her into a reality of like, oh, my gosh, you're right. I can't just help everybody or go over to people. Or you got to be careful.
2: And it's sad, too. We spend so much time as a society teaching women and girls how to protect themselves and all the things not to do. And that is important. But I don't think we spend as much time teaching men how to also protect women in more ways than just if you see it happening, do something. But in this group chat that was happening with this Cornell 7, there were 40, 50 guys on that chat. Only one of them that we know was the one that came forward with those text messages, the Snapchat messages, and showed somebody. That means 49 to 39 others did nothing. That's and you terrible. can't be that way. No. It's everybody's job to look out for everybody.
7: Yep.
14: Look, schnauzers is as much as I can do.
7: Yeah.
14: Having a son or a daughter, especially a daughter, I got to say, I wouldn't know what to do. I would never leave the house, but you have to let them leave the house. And so that's why the people they hang with, very important.
2: Yeah.
14: Right?
2: Because women just keep getting punished for predatory behavior of men. And that's not a great society either.
14: Texts are coming in because we've talked about a lot of stuff here. New Orleans, back on the text. My ex-husband was arrested for attempted murder while on a business trip to New Orleans.
2: What?
14: Another text. I was at a bar in Cleveland. Some girl came up and bit my shoulder blade. It went through the skin. It felt like somebody stabbed me. What are people doing? I'm telling you, alcohol, the devil's nectar.
8: What is with biting?
2: Can we go back to the arrested for attempted murder?
14: Yes.
2: What?
14: That's all I know.
2: I need more than that.
14: You know what I know.
2: Okay.
14: But yeah, back to what you were saying. Back to the serious conversation. Guys, have this conversation with your friends. Like, hey, when we go out, let's try our best to be a little more aware of what's going on around us. Because you get to the bar, it's a crowd. You know, people are pushing to get to the drinks, and people are pushing to, like, steal your coat hook.
8: Oh, yeah.
2: Like that. They don't fight you.
14: There's a lot of stuff going on. I mean, it's movement. I'm not saying you have to have an entire night of doing nothing but policing the whole room. But, yeah, you can be aware of everyone around you and what their interaction is like with other people. Mm-hmm.
8: And the college bar bathroom is a whole nother world. That's a whole nother world going on in there.
14: For instance, what?
8: Drugs.
14: Yeah.
8: Drugs of every kind you could possibly imagine. Like, Caden's in school. He's a senior. And Cade told me he was a freshman when he first got to school. He was at one of the college bars, went to the bathroom, and he was shocked. He saw things he had never seen in his life. And he was like, it is unbelievable. He does everything he can to not go to the bathroom at a bar.
7: Wow.
14: Well, so go pee on the car outside. It's safer. Just piss on that car.
8: It's probably safer.
14: Just let it swing out and just hit at the tires.
2: A lot of good advice here.
14: So, interesting stories are coming in on the text messages. Yeah, my friends and I, the other night we had to save a 19-year-old girl. She was drunk, and this dude was struggling with her. We approached them, and they left her to us and took off.
7: Oh,
14: good.
7: Yikes.
2: Thank God.
14: Dudes. So it's two dudes, two guys. There you go. All right.
2: It's a big deal.
14: Yeah, you know, this story is just so many different stories.
7: And the saddest thing is it's happening so much, and so many of these people are scared to come forward. And hopefully something like this that we're seeing now will help them want to come forward.
14: I hope so.
7: You know?
14: All right. Let's take a break. Thank you for listening to us today.
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14: Oh, here's an answer to your question. Someone texted in earlier, Nate, saying that her ex-husband went to New Orleans and was arrested for attempted murder.
15: Oh, yes. Yeah.
14: Did you ask them to tell the story?
16: We did.
15: On the air, I was like, I need more. What happened?
14: Long story short, he got drunk in his hotel room. He went to a hole-in-the-wall bar, went to a private room with a stripper, tried to buy drugs. Bouncers came to detain him for police, and he stabbed him twice trying to run. Uh-huh. And he stabbed them trying... Okay.
15: So it was actually attempted murder.
14: When you stab someone, yeah.
15: Wow. Oh, God.
14: Yeah, I guess so. I think that's how that works.
15: Okay.
14: New Orleans, man, that city's just looking for trouble. I love New Orleans.
15: Brings out the best in you.
14: I've had some great times in New Orleans.
15: Same.
14: But there was never bloodshed. There was never a knife.
15: That's good.
14: Let's see. What else? Oh, let's talk about sandals. I know... Daniel, are you going soon?
17: Yes, we're going to South Coast in Jamaica. So, very, very soon. I'm very excited.
14: Well, who else is going? Froggy?
17: Froggy.
18: Yeah. Me. Yeah.
14: Where are you going?
18: I think we're going to try to go to Dunn's River.
14: Ooh. Wow. See, I went to Dunn's River years ago.
17: Yeah.
14: And that's when I fell in love with Jamaica. Oh,
18: I'll tell you why Lisa wants to go back. When we went there on our honeymoon, so it's been 23 years ago, 24 years ago, we went on our honeymoon. The picture that we have... She's like shivering and like almost falling. It looks like I'm pulling her up out of the water, like I'm pulling some old woman who can't swim out of the water. So she's like, we have to go back and retake a picture that actually looks decent.
14: Okay.
18: So that's why we're going back.
14: A redo. Well, Jamaica is home to sandals. Sandals was born in Jamaica in 1981 and is at the heart of the island. Sandals understands Jamaica very well.
17: Oh, yes.
14: That's why a trip to any one of their sandals. Not only in Jamaica, but across the Caribbean. They have 17 resorts across the Caribbean. But if you don't look at Jamaica, Montego Bay, 7 Mile Beach, beautiful, in the Grill, and the waterfalls of Ocho Rios, and of course, South Coast, where you're going,
17: yeah.
14: Danielle. Every part of Jamaica offers something different. The different zones have a different world.
17: You should go to every single one of them, experience it all.
14: Well, sandals can make that happen. This winter, sandals, a new chapter. With major transformations at three resorts, Sandals Montego Bay, Sandals Caribbean Key, or K, and Sandals South Coast, where you're going.
17: They're just reopening in November. I can't wait.
14: Oh, you get to break it in.
17: Mm-hmm.
14: So there are 17 resorts across the Caribbean, each offering unique settings and experiences. Sandals, of course, all-inclusive. takes very good care of you. So check out Sandals. Go to a Sandals. Oh. You were at Sandals not long ago, right?
15: Oh, yeah. I've been to a few of them, and they're amazing. And you guys were just talking about Jamaica. And one of the things I never knew was all of the different types of adventure you could have there. Because they have rivers, they have mountains, they have the ocean, the Blue Lagoon, the waterfalls. It's incredible. And Danielle, I told you this already, but you should definitely do the Bioluminescent Lagoon.
17: Yeah.
15: It's like something you've never seen in your life. Well, at least for me, I'd never seen something like
14: that. Have you ever gone swimming in one of those?
17: No.
15: Oh.
17: It's It'll incredible. Be your first time.
14: Well, you go at night.
17: Yeah.
15: Yes.
14: And then as you move around in the water, you light up.
17: Yeah, that's so cool. So cool.
15: And anything that's around you that's swimming in it, it will light up too.
17: Great.
15: So yeah. I mean, it's a good thing though. You know, like if you've ever seen a dolphin in a situation like, I mean, it made me cry. I was like, oh my God.
14: There you go.
17: I've cried a couple of times on vacations. This would be a positive cry.
15: There you go.
14: Wow. Well, let's not get into that. No crying allowed at Sandals. Just tears of joy.
17: Yes.
14: So check out Sandals today. It's an amazing experience for you, your friends, your family, whoever that you want to hang out with. Hey, I do believe Kyle MacLachlan's going to be on Friday. Okay, Kyle MacLachlan, we got to talk to him. He has a new book out. He wrote his biography, autobiography. And as an actor, just an incredible actor. You've seen him in a million different things, and he just aces it every single time. I love him as an actor. But you know what? He has done something, and I want to talk to him about this Friday when his book comes out officially. Or it's out today, I think. But anyway, about actors. Like, when does the acting stop? Mm. Or when do they use it to their benefit?
17: When do you turn it off?
14: Or when do you turn it on?
17: Oh, yeah, well, yeah.
14: Either way.
17: Yeah, yeah, yeah.
14: What's that?
15: I don't trust them.
14: You don't trust
15: Not him specifically, but actors in general. I think it would be very difficult to date one of them.
17: Oh, yeah.
15: Because at any given moment, they can just turn on an emotion and then you buy it because they're a good actor.
17: They're a good actor.
15: Like, are you really sad or are you just acting sad right now? So I shut up.
14: What well, happened? No, but we do the same thing.
15: I'm a terrible actor.
14: No, you're not.
15: Terrible.
14: See, you're acting right now.
17: I want to ask about like decompressing after you get off of a set. Like, I feel like after we leave here, we need some time to like turn off and decompress. Like,
14: really?
17: With an actor,
14: we don't do anything in here.
17: I know, but I feel like you're always like. Like, I wonder if that's the same way for an actor. Like, they need that time to kind of like.
14: You have to be on.
17: Right.
14: Okay.
17: Yeah.
14: We have questions.
17: We have questions,
14: for Kyle.
17: Kyle.
14: Well, here's what he's doing, and I find it fascinating. Especially in today's age, especially with social media, this and that, where in the old days, actors would act and they would go home. And you only saw photos of them in magazines and where it was planned. Now, they're living their lives out there for you. For instance, his podcast he does with us, his podcast called What Are We Even Doing? Mm-hmm. He really lays it out there. His personal life is out there. Now he's written a book, you know. In the old days of the big studio actors, they would never tell you anything about their private lives.
17: Right.
14: Some of them today are still like that. Like Tom Cruise is very, very private.
17: Mm-hmm.
14: Very. There are many actors who are old school acting. But Kyle's like, he's diving in, man.
17: Yeah.
14: He has nothing to hide. He wants to share it all.
17: Yeah.
14: So good luck. But the name of his book, which is out today, it's called Fictional Selves. It kind of plays into what you're talking about, Gandhi.
15: Mm-hmm. I just need to know from him. He's probably going to act out the answer while he's here. Who knows?
17: Do you think it's better to share your life as an actor, or do you think it's better to hold things back? I wonder.
14: I don't know. I see both ways being advantage in both ways. I don't know.
17: We'll have to ask Kyle.
14: Kyle. He's an actor.
17: Ask Kyle.
15: In a very different way, like we share all of our lives, a lot of our lives here.
17: Yeah.
15: And I'm sure that at some point, all of us have had a moment where we're like, you know, wish I wouldn't have shared that.
14: Oh, I'm like that. Yeah, you don't know a quarter of who I really am.
17: Oh, really?
14: Oh. Chew on that for a minute.
0: That's weird.
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11: Next. Hey, Alfie, what can I get for you?
26: Hey, Nora, just a nice latte, please. How was your weekend?
11: Not bad, thanks. Mainly working here. You?
26: Me? Well, I was battling gods in the afterlife realm, and after lunch, I fought mercenaries. Ooh, could I get oat milk with that latte, please?
11: Yeah, of course.
26: And then Sunday was mostly fighting supervillains. So a pretty chill weekend. Ooh, and I'll grab an almond croissant, too.
11: Wait, what? That didn't actually happen, right?
26: It happens on PS5.
27: I love a brighter smile. What I don't love is that little wince when I take a sip of something cold or even

0: No pets whatsoever.
1: Oh, yeah.
0: All right. So Amy's going to start the call to dad and tell her dad, Jack, that she just made a purchase. And then I'm going to come in later on and confirm that purchase.
1: It's always a guarantee. Hmm. When a daughter phone taps the dad, there's going to be problems, which is good for a phone tap.
0: It's great.
1: Problems equals good phone tap. Let's listen and see what Garrett pulls out of his hat.
2: Hello.
3: Hi, Dad. How are you?
2: Oh, hey.
3: Listen, I was talking to this guy. You know, they have these little kiosks in the middle of the mall. And guess what?
2: What?
3: I signed us up to adopt a dog.
2: What?
3: We're going to get a dog.
2: Amy.
3: So all they have to do is call Amy, and this is to verify, so I think they're going to call you.
2: Amy. No. No, no, no, no, no, no, no, no, no. We're not having a dog. No.
3: What? No, you said maybe.
2: No, I never said maybe. I said no. That's the word I used. No.
3: Amy, why won't you?
2: We don't have, no. You know I do not want a dog in this house. And you
3: but
2: had
3: Dad,
2: no right
3: you
2: to
3: know.
2: Sign us up for a dog. You
3: oh
2: go
3: God,
2: tell them that we're not taking it. No. We're not. No. You go tell them right now to cancel it. Cancel the
3: no.
2: dog.
3: No. Why? Dad, why can't... I don't understand.
2: I know that if we get a dog in this house, you know who's going to end up cleaning up after it? Me. You know who's going to have to work?
3: No.
2: Me. You're going to bring the dog in the house, and then you're going to forget about it like you forget about everything else.
3: That's so not true.
2: You're not getting a dog. We're not taking a dog in this house. That's it.
3: I'll take care of it.
2: No. How many times am I going to say it, Amy? We're not getting a dog.
3: Well, why don't you explain it to the guy who signed us up? I don't understand.
2: I don't have to explain it to anybody. My answer is we're not getting a dog. It's my house, my roof, my rules. We're not getting a dog. Hello?
0: Hey, is Jack this missing there?
2: Yeah, this is Jack.
0: Jack, hi, Sal Struthers. Congratulations, first off. What an honor it is to know that you just signed up for a dog today. It just warms my heart
2: Sal,
0: on the inside.
2: Sal, I'm sorry I got to tell you this, but we can't take a dog. My daughter signed up, and you know, she didn't realize what she was doing. She's, you know, she had some trouble in school, and I guess she was just a little bit, you know, confused.
0: Oh.
2: So, you know, I she shouldn't have done it, and, you know, the dog, we just can't take a dog right now, so I don't know what we have to do, just cancel it or rip up the papers or what, but, you know.
0: We hate when this happens, but just give me one second, let me see if I can get some paperwork going.
2: Okay. Hello? Hello? Hello? You there?
0: Jack, hi. I'm Sal Struthers.
2: Okay.
0: Will you be an angel for this helpless dog that you refuse to take home right now?
2: Sal, I'm not taking the dog.
0: Did you know every day...
2: Sal, I'm sorry, I'm not taking the
0: an
2: dog.
0: An animal goes without a house or a home?
2: No. Sal, I don't care. Sal, I cannot take a dog. Listen to me.
0: With your help today, one little dog...
2: Are you listening to me?
0: ...could live a full life of happiness.
2: I cannot take the dog. I don't know if this is a recording or what, but I cannot take
0: no,
2: the dog.
0: No, this is not a recording. This is me talking to you as an animal lover.
2: Then listen
0: lover.
2: To me. I cannot take the dog, okay?
0: I don't know if you understand.
2: That's it.
0: But for just 60 cents a day,
2: I don't know if you understand.
0: You will
2: I don't
0: rescue
2: care.
0: This dog from an
2: I
0: abused home.
2: I am not
0: home.
2: Taking a dog. Thank you. I appreciate your business.
0: Medical care, food, and love all for this dog that will be
2: good
0: in your
2: luck
0: house.
2: Good to you. Goodbye. What is wrong with you?
0: Jack, 3,000 animals last week were put into homes.
2: Are you listening to me? I am not taking the dog. Cancel the dog.
0: Millions more go without a roof over their head.
2: Are you some kind of lunatic?
0: Will you be your dog's angel today?
2: Listen to me. This is all my daughter's fault. She was not supposed to sign anything. She knows that, and I'm sorry, but I'm not taking the
0: if
2: dog.
0: If you consider this over the next 30 minutes, I will send
2: I
0: you a welcome kit.
2: I'm not considering anything.
0: What if I send you a nice twit pic of your dog running through a field
2: I
0: of daisies?
2: Don't. No, don't send me anything. In fact, you better rip up my information right now, or I'm going to call the FBI and have you arrested, okay?
0: Jack, hi.
2: Look, I know what this is, and I see the commercials, I see how you manipulate people, you make them feel real bad for the dogs, and I feel bad for the dogs, but I cannot take a dog, because you know what? You know who's going to clean up after a dog? Me. It's not going to be you. You're not going to come over and clean up after...
0: Jack, let me ask you a question. Where have you given a second chance in your life?
2: I'm going to give you one more chance to shut the up. Hang
0: Jack,
2: up
0: I understand you're afraid of commitment. What if I
2: offer... I'm not afraid of commitment. Who the hell are you to talk to me about commitment? I was in the army for 15 years.
0: What if I
2: know about commitment?
0: What if I offer you a golden lab that only has six?

0: months to live.
1: I don't care if he has 6 months to live. I don't care if he has 6 minutes to live. I do not want any animals.
0: You wouldn't have to walk it. It really is just self-sufficient. It poos and pees, you know, in a diaper. And you wouldn't
1: You're
0: have
1: insane.
0: To
1: do- You know what? You are f***ed in the head. And this is harassment. I know my rights, and this is against the law what you're doing.
0: Okay. Well, my name's Garrett from the Elvis Duran in the Morning Show, and you just been phoned out by your daughter.
1: Oh, you suck. you ass.
0: Jack,
1: is that, is that Amy?
0: Yeah, Jack, you just got phone tapped by Amy.
2: Oh, hi, Dad.
1: Oh, you're dead.
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29: 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My debut single, Stay for the Credits, is officially out. I've been working on this song for a while now, so it feels pretty crazy to finally get to share this side of me with you guys. I hope you love it,

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4: 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Does he or does she like me? Do they like me? You can stop the pondering. 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
1: It's great to see you guys. I was so excited that I had a disaster. I had a clumsy morning, and I'm going to take that clumsiness and turn it around because I have a choice. Mm-hmm. My day could continue like that or it could get better.
2: Yep.
1: Do you want to show the video, Mark? I was prepping for the show. I knocked over my coffee from the table onto white carpet and onto a white couch and a lot of it. And I didn't know, because I don't study these things, what is the quickest, fastest way to get black coffee out of white?
2: Club soda.
1: I didn't do that. I just put a bunch of my bath towels down and stomped on it like you do stomp on grapes.
2: No, wine. That's the worst thing you can do. You basically just set the stain, like you stomp the stain further down into the couch and the carpet.
1: Well, Sisney, you are not fun to talk to about this right now for me.
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1: 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Show them the video of what happened. I was so... Take a look at the video. When your day starts off like that, clumsy, all over the place, I may or may have not dropped an F1. All right.
2: Oh, wow.
1: Not a video.
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1: All right, something I want to share with you then, a quote of the day. First of all, if you want to know if someone is into you, you probably do. Check the body language and specifically watch what they do with their hair. Have you heard this?
2: No. I think maybe, but tell me more.
1: They say women who twirl their hair and men who run their hands through their hair are into you.
2: It's like a Disney cartoon. I mean, I don't know.
1: I find myself, I'll run through my hair.
3: You never run through your hair.
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3: Oh.
1: I'm not trying to take you out for ice cream.
2: Ladies, let's start the show.
1: Yeah.
2: You should.
1: You know, sometimes.
2: And we're not like going like this. Yes, tell me more, Ryan.
1: Yeah, that's right. That's right. We're not talking date dialogue.
3: I do play with my hair a lot, actually.
2: I know.
1: Just watch those things.
2: Over the chair.
1: Today's quote, motivation is fleeting. Discipline is not.
2: Oof.
1: I like discipline. I like routine. Think about that. Motivation fleets. Discipline does not. You keep that.
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1: Taylor Swift dedicated her historic VMA win to Dolly Parton for being the ultimate showgirl. Taylor praised the way Dolly turned everything she experienced into love and gratitude for her fans, saying she felt lucky to be one of them. Taylor, now the most awarded artist in

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1: 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The question, have you ever gone through your partner's phone secretively?
2: Yes. So Maura Higgins, she is a model, host, and star of Love Island, now Dancing with the Stars. She was on Traitors, et cetera, et cetera. But she's opening up to a dating habit that a lot of people would never admit to out loud. She snoops through her partner's phone, and not after a year of dating. We're talking like 1 week in. She says, if I'm dating you and it's only a week in, I've already gone through your phone. I've turned wow. into a bit of an investigator because men have done me dirty. She knows how it sounds. She basically said people call it a red flag, but in her mind, it's more of a beige flag, and she ain't stopping. She's had some very public heartbreaks, so I get where the trust issues come from. And right now, she says that she's single and loving it. But here's my take. If you feel like you have to check someone's phone a week in, is that a them problem or a you problem?
3: It's a you problem.
2: Well, no, because I feel like she's picking the same type of man over and over and over and over again. Like,
3: again, you problem.
1: I have never been the person to sneak into my partner's phone. I think because I trust them. And then also, I don't want to find something. And if I go in there and I do find something, I don't want to deal with the heartache. I don't want to deal with the pain. So I'm kind of like afraid to go, but I trust him enough to think there's nothing there.
3: Yeah.
1: But I am not going in.
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1: I was just reading Ina Garten, a.k.a. the Barefoot Contessa. She's sharing a new recipe. It's the secret behind her success, and it starts with having someone who believes in you. She was talking with Hoda on Making Space, and Ina said, we all need just one person who make us feel extraordinary and capable. For her, that person was her husband, Jeffrey. But Ina says that kind of belief can come from a parent or teacher, too. I love that show.
2: New York

0: like the trending report where you said that Maura Higgins goes through her partner's phones because she's been burnt in the past.
1: Yeah.
0: And if someone asked to go through my phone, I wouldn't love it either.
1: Can we?
2: What are you hiding?
1: Can we go through your phone?
2: Yeah. Give me your phone.
1: I want to see some pictures. Let's see some pictures.
0: All right. I'll throw it up here. Here you go. Okay. So first is the video of me spilling the coffee from this week.
2: Okay.
0: Right.
2: Have you ever seen that?
0: I know. Okay, next is Georgia.
2: I feel like I saw
0: next
2: something.
0: Is me watching the Georgia game.
2: No, there is literally like a thirst trap that you're going fast by.
0: I'm very shy about this thirst trap. I don't know what I'm going to do with it, but I showed it to Mark. Mark, what did you think?
3: It's very impressive. I can show that.
2: Oh, you see, I told you. I saw something. Oh,
1: gosh, that is.
2: Is that AI? No,
0: it's not AI. It was over the weekend.
2: Ryan, why are you holding back and not posting these pics for the people to see?
0: It's like, what do I want to do? Ronnie, what would you do? I gotta time this.
4: No, this is what the people want to see.
2: You guys, Ryan has a six pack.
4: No, literally abs. It's crazy.
2: You have an eight pack.
0: I've been working super hard, and I'm so excited, but I feel so dumb posting shots like that.
2: Why? Well, then maybe that's your caption. I feel dumb posting this, but I feel proud of it as well. Yeah, look at your back muscles.
1: Whoa.
2: Look at you, Ryan.
0: Well, you know.
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5: Shall we do it? We thought the countdown was all locked up, but right at the last second, Ariana Grande said, nope, I'll take number 5 today. Hate That It Made You Love Me.

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1: Our friend Teddy Swims pedals back a couple to number three today. Mr. Know-It-All. We're almost there. Tuesday the 29th. Who's going to get the number one song of the day? Stand by. Make your guess now.

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1: So the most streamed artists of all time have been revealed to coincide with the 20th anniversary of music streaming. Taylor, perhaps unsurprisingly, was on top, followed by Bad Bunny and Drake. And a few notches down, Bruno Mars at 13. And here he is at number one today.

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1: Now, Sisney, these memes you keep getting, what's going on with your phone?
2: Okay, I kind of just wanted to ask this across the board to everybody, because what do you do when you get a meme or like a funny video from somebody, but you've seen it like weeks before or a month before? You can't really go back and be like, oh, I've already seen this, because then that makes you look like a jerk. Or do you kind of just say like, ha ha, but now you're lying?
3: I'm always the person that is late to it. So I
2: can't relate. You definitely are the person that's late to it. But I just don't know, like, at this point, like, I have to just keep lying, right?
3: Yeah, you have to give him a ha-ha.
1: Why even
3: you have
1: to give him a ha-ha? Yeah, exactly. Why take time to even go either way?
2: It's my husband, or it's my sister, or it's, you know?
1: More, just like, what is the ha-ha? Just do something fast. You don't have to point it out.
2: I know what you mean. Now I just like heart it. Like I just heart it and just move on.
1: Anything in life that shaves time or it doesn't require brain power or another decision, this is one of them. Just ha-ha it back.
3: No, but you should tell them they're late to it because I appreciate it.
2: Okay.
3: Yeah.
2: And again,
1: Ronnie, you're the social media expert. What's the protocol?
4: I am the opposite. Like I am the type to be like, I saw this. And then I'll say, haha. But I will say I saw it because I'm like, you have to let people know.
1: I guess that's his job. All right. Well, I will say, haha, when you say, you don't even send me them, so I'm fine.
3: No,
2: I know you won't watch them.
3: Yeah.
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5: 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My debut single, Stay for the Credits, is officially out. I've been working on this song for a while now, so it feels pretty crazy to finally get to share this side of me with you guys. I hope you love it,

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2: Well, Dancing with the Stars is doing very well. It's back. Also, Julianne Hough is going to join us here, co-host of the show. Just announced she's going to be on Broadway. We'll talk to her coming up next.
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1: Well, look at this. Punctuality is one of the great traits of a person. The very incredible, amazingly charming, beautiful host or co-host of Dancing with the Stars, Julianne Hough.
2: I love that the first introduction was my punctuality.
1: Well, you've known me a long time, right? I think it's very respectful.
2: You taught me well.
1: Right on schedule.
2: You're bouncing a lot.
1: First, congratulations. I just was looking at this announcement. Broadway, Julianne.
3: Woo!
2: Yes. We just announced 8 shows a week, singing, dancing, acting, live audience every day. It's what I live for. Are you kidding me? This is the greatest dream of my life.
1: All right, so Dancing with the Stars. Now this awesome resurgence due to you being host and other components as well.
4: I think it is, honestly. I've never heard so many people talk about Dancing with the Stars more than like this year, this season specifically.
2: It's, you know, to be able to like have pushed through and like made it through to 20 years of this show, there's a whole new generation of people watching, and that generation of people are young kids who were just being born when we started, and now they're having viewing parties and watch parties, and I mean, you know, like TikTok and social media. It's not just a show making, you know, content and everything around the show. It's random, amazing, you know, fans making their own content. So you can't get away from it. It's like, it's everywhere.
4: True. Yeah, I'm voting
2: so we're very grateful.
4: Voting like crazy this season.
1: Hold 1 second. We'll be right back with the co-host of the highly rated Dancing with the Stars. Next, hang on.
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1: All right, so Dancing with the Stars co-host and entertainer Julianne Hough is on with us. Oh, there's, you know, something I wanted to ask her. I hope it's not too on the spot next.

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1: Julianne Hough is on the line. She's hosting Dancing with the Stars. Okay, so not to put you on the spot, but, you know, we've known each other a long
2: time.
1: But
2: I'm going to put you on the spot.
1: What do you miss most about me being there every day by yourself?
3: There it is.
1: No, just like at the top of the list.
2: Your beautiful green eyes.
3: Oh, that's nice.
2: You guys, so we're sweet. Being playful and cute. I love that you odd.
3: We'll always odd.
2: Well, by the way, I will say genuinely, I miss your energy and your presence, and you're so wonderful and kind, and you root for everybody that's around you.
3: That's true.
2: I'm so lucky that I get to be your friend after all these years.
1: Well, thank you. I obviously learned a lot about relationships from you, but I also know how much you care and love the people in your life and the friends and the family in your life. And you've got some complicated things that have happened to you, but you still really pour all of your whole heart into them and to that. And I really respect that and love that. Oh, cue the music.
3: Oh, I know she brought out a playfulness in you too. Like you were very playful.
1: Oh, there's the music. Okay. We've got to go. All right. Be in touch. Safe travels.
2: All right. Love you guys. Bye.
3: Love you.
1: Julianne Hough. But who do you love the most? Okay.
3: She's gone.
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1: Yo, it's so funny how a good night's sleep can make you feel so good the next day. That's how your boy's feeling on a Tuesday afternoon. What up? My name is EJ. Stepping in. Let's get this thing popping, y'all.

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1: Yo, appreciate you hanging out. My name is EJ. What you doing right now?
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1: Yo, what's poppin'? 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So apparently parents are suing this nursery over this. 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
1: Y'all, appreciate you hanging out on a Tuesday afternoon. My name is EJ. All right, so these parents are suing a nursery over this, and I would be mortified if this was happening to my child at a nursery. We'll talk about that next. Hang on.
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1: 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Can we talk about, is it weird to use the gift card on a first date? 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
1: Yo, can I just say I love that Instagram is going to do this? So apparently they're going to have the ultimate soft launch where they're going to let you blur your significant other's face so you can post a picture and blur their face out so people don't see who they are. I like this idea. I could

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1: All right, what's poppin'? My name is EJ. We're talking about, is it weird to use a gift card on a first date? Apparently, this gives a lot of people the ick. We'll definitely talk about this next. Hang on, y'all.

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1: Yeah, my name is EJ. Is it weird to use a gift card on a first date?
2: To be honest, yes. I would feel really awkward if he pulled that out.
0: Why would you feel awkward? It's money. It's not like he's using coupons or something like that.
2: I feel like that seems more of like a fifth date sort of thing.
0: You said a fifth date?
2: Yeah, I feel like at first it'd just be a little more like personal, you know, like shows like, you know, someone didn't just give that person the money. Like they're putting in a little effort. They're putting their hard money to the date. You know what I mean?
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1: Yo, what up? It is EJ. So listen, the first of the month is later on this weekend. You're going to need some cash for those bills. Starting Monday, we're going to get you a shot at winning $1,000.

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1: Yo, we're trying to see something right quick on a Tuesday afternoon. What up? My name is EJ. Is it weird to use a gift card on a first date? I don't see why people are so weirded out about this, but apparently it's a thing. We'll definitely talk about it next, y'all.

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1: Yeah, it is EJ. Tell me, is it weird to use a gift card on a first date?
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0: I just don't understand how someone would judge someone for using a gift card on the first date. It's still money.
2: Yeah, that's not right. No, you can't do that because I've gotten stuck with gift cards before and I had to use them myself to the movies, to dinner, and I'm like, yeah, my date thought, well, how come you got gift cards?
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1: Yo, what up? It is EJ. Anybody else low-key tripping that October is on Thursday? And I'm thinking to myself, why did this year fly by so fast? Like it had some place to be. It's so bad. Be not worried.

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1: Yo, what's poppin'? My name is EJ. Tell me, is it weird to use a gift card on a first date?
2: Well, it depends on where you got the gift card. I know that like my son's basketball team sells gift cards sometimes to raise money. If a person is like a big supporter of a local, you know, organization, he could say, oh, I bought this gift card to support, you know, a local team. Or, and I know that a lot of schools will sell them too to raise funds. So it doesn't mean that you're cheap.
0: I just don't understand why you have to even justify using a gift card. You know what I'm saying?
2: True that. I agree.
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1: Yo, what up? It is EJ. 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And I'm like, where did you go within a matter of minutes? I'm so confused by this. Now I'm worried as to what happened.

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Y'all, appreciate you hanging out on a Tuesday afternoon. My name is EJ. All right, so these parents are suing a nursery over this, and I would be mortified if this was happening to my child at a nursery. We'll talk about that next. Hang on.

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1: Yo, what's poppin'? My name is EJ. So apparently parents are suing this nursery over this. And I'm thinking to myself, you send your child to a nursery only to hear that this is happening to them. We'll talk about it next.
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It's Mikey V with my big bro, Frankie V, and Gianna. October 1st is here on Thursday. Halloween season is here. And what's the healthiest Halloween candy? You might be caught off guard. One of your favorites might be a healthy Halloween candy. We'll talk about that next.

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1: 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It's Mikey V with my big bro, Frankie V, and Gianna.
2: So, Jill, and this is funny to say, but I have a list of the healthiest Halloween candies.
3: All right.
4: Oh, wait, first of all, who cares about healthy Halloween candy? It's about candy. What the heck?
2: I'm not saying that anybody cares about what I'm about to tell you. I just want to let you know that a dietitian found the healthiest of the Halloween candies.
4: Okay, let's hear it.
1: And just because they're the healthiest doesn't mean they're healthy.
4: Oh, okay. Yeah. All right. Let's hear them.
2: Number three on the list is the Snickers bar. The Snickers bar is a healthy option when it comes to candy this Halloween.
3: That's interesting. I wouldn't have thought that.
1: Yeah,
3: okay.
1: Me neither. I've never bitten into a Snickers bar, but yeah. Well, feeling good about myself.
4: There's nuts. Those are healthy.
2: That's true. Number two on the list. Speaking about nuts, the Reese's Peanut Butter Cup is number two on the healthiest choice of Halloween candy.
3: No way.
4: Frankie, isn't that both of our favorite candy? You love Reese's,
2: 100%.
4: I love Reese's. Yep.
2: It is. And the number one healthiest Halloween candy of all is... Skittles. Not Skittles. Nope.
4: Three Musketeers.
2: Nope. Mikey V.
1: I don't know. Hershey's Bar.
2: Mikey was thinking peanut M&M because that's the answer. I could see it in your head. You knew that was the answer. You just didn't want to say it.
1: Peanut M&Ms? Oh, so what we're learning is if it has nuts or peanut butter in it, it must have protein.
4: Wow.
1: Therefore, it's a protein bar.
4: Period.
2: You know, Mikey's kind of on the right track. Yes, because the worst is Almond Joy. What they're saying is a lot of the ones that don't have the peanuts in them have a lot of corn syrup. So, yes, you add the peanut instead of corn syrup and you feel good on Halloween like you're...
4: Perfect.
1: In a, six pack coming for Halloween this year. I'm gonna be a great Ken now because I have a six pack from all the Reese's.
4: Load up on your Reese's.
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It's Mikey V with my big bro, Frankie V, and Gianna. 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
1: Jacqueline, would you like to have a more satisfying relationship?
2: 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I mean, who doesn't?
1: Well, true, but there's one thing you probably don't do with your significant other. I don't think Mikey does this. Gianna,
0: whoa,
1: I'm not sure.
0: Whoa, don't
1: if you
0: come
1: do this
0: at my relationship.
1: No, this is smooth. This is actually good, though. It can make it even better, more smooth. What they say is 83% of people should cook with their significant other in the kitchen.
3: Yeah, we do this.
1: Work together, create meals, and they said that that is going to help you be more satisfying overall because, you know, not everybody's good at every piece of the meal cooking, so you work together as a team.
0: I see, I try and help, but I usually hurt.
3: Yeah.
0: Like, you had one job and you blew it. All you had to do was dice the tomatoes.
3: Pick an easier task, Mikey.
0: I help out, you know, by staying out of the kitchen. Is that a part of helping out?
3: Yeah.
0: Can I be in the 83% now?
2: I got a problem with that because my boyfriend's kitchen is a galley kitchen and, like, there's no way we're fitting two of us in there.
3: All right. Well.
0: Well, how did you guys get closer? You were in the kitchen.
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1: I love that we do this every night. I know Megan's on with us. What's that one thing making you smile?
2: 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That gave me a big smile.
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0: You're very calm for some new bling bling over there.
2: 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I deserve it.
0: Yes, you do.
3: Yeah, you do. Diamonds are a girl's best friend.
2: That's right.
0: Mm-hmm. Some girls get candy in October. You get diamonds.
3: Perfect.